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2: 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How about that?
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6: finally Friday.
2: No.
8: Morning. Dun, dun, dun, dun. Tommy the Fly here.
2: And Jeff Sobel.
8: Coming in on one wheel and no axle.
2: That's because you lost to that pothole back there on Fable Street.
8: I'm telling you, and that's something. That thing needs to be filled up. Rain. All right, no dead snakes over our doors today. Isn't that what Raymond said yesterday?
2: Yeah,
8: something about some dead snake or something hanging over the door. He said, if there's no rain tonight, I'm hanging a dead snake over your fence.
2: Start like,
8: no,
2: some voodoo or something.
8: Some zuzu, ba-boo-boo, fa-fa-fa, fa-foo-foo, bad juju. Oh man! Makes me think about the day that person got upset with the courthouse or something. They brought a black rooster or chicken or something over there and put a hex on the courthouse. It was great. Well, I tell you what, rain will continue throughout the day. So farmers, I hope it's not too much rain for you. I hope it's just right and get your crops growing just right. Get back on track with that, y'all. Jeff, I tell you, have you ever been in a meeting where nothing works? I mean, your computer...
2: We just crashed the audio system, so we got that out of the way
8: for the
2: day.
8: Did you do that already?
2: Yeah,
8: okay, that's
2: crashed,
8: great,
2: so
8: man.
2: We got the crash
8: test. So anyway, you crash
2: better
8: test.
2: Now than the...
8: Are you crash test dummy, Jeff? Is that
2: yeah, I'm definitely the dummy part, yeah.
8: Easy, now. Man, I got home about 11:30 last night. I'm like, what is this? Is this thing ever going to end? So anyway,
2: meeting was that?
8: It was just a meeting. I was like, are y'all going to fix this thing or not? So I just, you know, I don't want to go back to another one. Let me just share it with you like that. And they're listening too, so I got to be real careful. I don't want them to think I don't like them or anything. So anyway,
2: food?
8: Do what? Food?
2: Food?
8: No snacks, no nothing.
2: Nothing? Oh, that's even worse. A meeting with no food? Ugh.
8: I was like, what the heck, man?
2: But sacrilege.
8: They know I love them to pieces. I can't complain too much. They did invite me, so I had to go. All right, 100%. It's not going. Hey, no picnic today. No way it's going to rain. 100% chance of rain today, y'all, with a high about 87. Wind gusts could be around 30 miles an hour. Then tonight, we'll look at mid-60s for the low and a 40% chance of rain. maybe even a thunderstorm this evening. Wind gusts could be around 20 miles an hour. And then Saturday, partly sunny with a high about the upper 80s. So really, I mean, other than the rain, we are really in temperature, very, very nice temperatures. And right now, conditions, of course, rain across the area. Turn on your lights and your wipers. That's two things that go hand in hand, kind of like peanut butter and jelly, you know what I'm saying? All right, overcast, 74 degrees at the moment, and humidity 100%. So there's your weather at the moment, 74. And we don't have any heat advisories or anything like that, but we can sort of anticipate and really look forward to scattered storms that will be possible until mid-Friday of next week. So we'll tell you more about all that coming up here in a little bit on Oldies 1170.
2: Some light rain right now, and if you can always believe the always accurate future weather forecast or weather radar, about 8:10, another good band of rain. More of the yellows and reds will come through briefly. So.
8: Oh, my goodness gracious. No dead snakes. No, no. All right, so what we're looking at now, the gas prices, $3.34. I've got GG at $3.37. I have the other GG at $3.37 as well, and
2: BP,
8: $3.43.
2: I actually did go a different way today.
8: GG?
2: And I saw GG at $3.35 on the, what's that, the west end of town? No, that'd be the east end of town, southeast end of town.
8: Well, you're probably right. They have changed it. This was about a 15-hour report. So.
2: Yeah, on my way to McDonald's to get a iced coffee.
8: I understand that.
2: Those my flavored iced coffee that seems to have lost the flavor. Sometimes they do a real good job, and other times, well, you know, for a dollar, though, you're pretty good. You can't beat it. No, can't beat that now. So I'm not going to complain too much.
8: We are listening. You better be careful.
2: I think you got not a lot of flavor in that one. Just wait till you get the next one. Oh, we'll do today's is later.
8: Oh, man, all right.
2: But today is National Flip-Flop Day. How about that? I celebrate that one every day.
8: My word. Boy, bro.
2: I celebrate it every day.
8: You mean there's a day for that? Come on, man. There's got to be. Oh, man.
2: That's the day I shouldn't wear flip-flops. I wear tennis shoes all day.
8: Isn't that the truth? What are you doing? You're killing me, Smalls. Oh, man. That's a great movie. Oh, man. Every time I see a Beware of the Dog sign, that's what I think about. You've seen that movie, Sandlot. Please tell me you've seen Sandlot.
2: I have seen Sandlot, yes.
8: Sandlot, oh man, great movie. Every time I see a Beware Dog sign, that's all I see is but what was that dog's name, man? But that dog would come over the fence, eat every baseball that went over that fence, you never got it back.
2: Yeah, there's a lot of yelling in that movie, too.
8: Jeff, all movies got to have some yelling in it. Kind of like this show. Wow. So I feel so much better now.
2: Juneteenth celebration at the Civic Center. Yes. I think the rain will be, it starts at 3. I think the rain will be out of here by that time because I got like 67 vendors, I think it was. So, and then the fire department was going to set something up outside, but the rest of the program is inside. Mm-hmm. But I think the rain's supposed to be out by afternoon. So, mm-hmm. 3 to 9 o'clock tonight down at the Agra Civic Center.
8: Live After 5, babe, was pretty good, I think.
2: Oh, Soul Psychedelic. They play, they keep it moving, let's put it that way.
8: Cool. Good.
2: They went from R&B and funk and all that. Then they had a little country set in there. Played Neil Diamond one time, and then they had John
8: Sweet
2: Denver
8: Caroline.
2: And yeah, they did. Oh yeah, they did Sweet Caroline.
8: Oh, man,
2: yeah,
8: Sweet.
2: Yeah, so they hit the gamut. It was good.
8: Good.
2: So, Fresh Market on the Square this weekend as well, yes. Too. 9 a.m. to 1 p.m. Fly said he's going to make an appearance over there and shake hands.
8: I'll be signing 8x10 pictures of my mother.
2: Mother.
8: 8x10 portraits of me and my mother for $5. Cover gas for costs.
2: It's a deal. And a lost, not alive, lost on the 4th of July starts at the Sam Security Theater tonight. 7 o'clock tonight, 7 o'clock tomorrow, 2 o'clock Sunday, and then repeat next week. And it's $15. Tickets can be purchased at the box office.
8: Mm-hmm.
2: So there you go.
8: They got a phone number for the box office, don't they? Is there?
2: Let's see. Oh, yes. 910-592-8653.
8: There you go.
2: So, thank you very much.
8: Mm-hmm.
2: leading you in the right direction there.
8: Anytime, you know.
2: All right. And Emily Meyer's done taking her post down of us being here yesterday.
8: No, she's not taking it down, and Meta didn't shut down her Facebook, so she's good there, I guess. Yeah.
2: Actually, had a lot of likes on it all too. It was up there for a lot of likes. So somebody that's because of her, not because of us.
8: That was a lot of fun.
2: It was.
8: That
2: was a lot of fun.
8: Especially that last set of questions you asked.
2: The look on her face was like, where's this going? This isn't standard. JW didn't ask these questions.
8: Yeah. Do you like Taylor Swift? Please say no. Yes. Just like marijuana, say no, you know. Superman, I'm like, have you lost your mind, woman?
2: That's your race for North Carolina because you don't want to disappoint Daddy. So,
8: but that one, I'll give that one. She can have that one, but the others, I'm kind of like,
2: Christmas. And then she put that in a post on her Facebook page, so it's never too early for Christmas music.
8: Did she put that on there?
2: She did.
8: No.
2: Yeah. I'd play a Christmas song just for her today.
8: I don't think you better.
2: Anyway, wish her best of luck. She'll be heading down this Sunday. Competition starts Monday.
8: That's going to be something there, boy. I hope she wins it all the way to the top, son. What I'm talking about.
2: She'll attribute it to being on air with us.
8: Well, no. She can thank her hometown radio station. That's right, man.
2: Oh, boy.
8: Hometown proud, rocking.
2: So a few things going on in the community today, tomorrow.
8: Despite the weather.
2: Oh, yeah. Don't let stop anybody.
8: That's right. Don't let the weather get you on Saturday. I was kind of looking ahead into Saturday, talking about the fresh market on the square. It does look like the Saturday's not going to be half bad, partly sunny, upper 80s. So come on downtown Clinton for fresh market on the square. I'll be here. It's my weekend to work, and so please come by and not just for the market on the square, but for our businesses here in downtown Clinton. Do some shopping there as well. And wave us when you come by the station. Wave us in here at 1170. We'd love to say hello to you.
2: Go Fresh Market on the square. Right. Pick you up some baked goods. Come over here to the window. Tap on the window. Show Fly what you bought. And then like stick your finger up. Nah. You're not getting that anything. And keep on going. That's a good plan.
8: Thanks, Chip. Y'all really know how to make a guy feel
2: great.
8: I'm
2: looking out for you.
8: Thanks, man.
2: Let's get into the news. 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
2: 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After more than 3 years of planning, funding requests, and collaboration among local and state leaders, Sam's Community College is preparing to break ground on what college officials are calling one of the most significant projects in the institution's history. SCC staff, elected leaders, and community members will gather July 1st at 10 a.m. for the groundbreaking ceremony for the college's new Nursing and Allied Health Building, an $18.46 million facility designed to modernize healthcare education and strengthen the workforce pipeline throughout Sampson County and eastern North Carolina. The majority of the project's funding comes from state investments. The facility will house nursing, emergency medical services, and allied health programs, while providing students with access to modern simulation labs and hands-on training environments that mirror real-life healthcare settings. Student training to become nurses, paramedics, and healthcare professionals will be able to practice in spaces designed to replicate the environments they will encounter after graduation. From the pages of the Bladen Journal, the North Carolina Department of Commerce announced Friday, June 12th, a $2.5 million community development block grant neighborhood revitalization to Bladen County to support housing, infrastructure, and community improvement projects that benefit low and moderate income people. The award was one of 13 totaling more than $13.7 million that were announced under the program. Bladen County's grant was the largest. The federally funded CDBG-NR program offers eligible municipalities and counties the opportunity to tailor community development projects to the specific and most critical needs of the communities. Through investments in housing rehabilitation, housing reconstruction, public facilities, infrastructure, and neighborhood improvements, the program helps communities address local priorities, strengthen resilience, and improve quality of life for residents with low and moderate incomes. And lastly, Bladen County Schools recognized 23 teachers who have announced retirements and named Teachers of the Year and Principal of the Year during the annual employee recognition luncheon held Monday, June 8th. The system honored teachers, administrators, and support staff who made contributions to the district during the 2025-2026 academic year. Tar Heels' Vanessa Ruffin was named Principal of the Year in a vote by her fellow principals. Asia Burney of Elizabethtown Primary School was named Bladen County School's Teacher of the Year. Michaela McKinley of Elizabethtown Middle was selected Beginning Teacher of the Year. And Mitchell Newkirk of East Bladen and Elizabeth Robertson of West Bladen were chosen co-CTE Teachers of the Year. For information on these articles and others, see the latest editions of the Sampson Independent and the Bladen Journal.
8: 40 minutes to fix that. I'm telling you right now, people are something else. But he's all right, though.
2: He had a good time.
8: He's fine. He's going to be all right.
2: That's good. You're a good friend.
8: I guess I am.
2: People have no idea what we're talking about.
8: No, don't mention it, because don't get me all worked up again.
2: Yeah. I'm just
8: I'll you, be like David Banner. What was his name? David Banner? You would like me when I meet
2: you. The Hulk. Yeah. You're so worked up, you hit the wrong number on your appointment confirmation.
8: Yeah.
2: My
8: doctor says, please confirm your appointment for the 22nd. Is it 22nd? Let me see what it is. The 22nd at 1:30. I said, yeah, okay. Well, one is confirmed, two is rescheduled, three is canceled, and it just says stop to opt out of receiving text. Well, in my head, I was...
2: So you had 1, 2, 3, and 5. That was your choices.
8: No, 1, 2, and 3. That was it.
2: Oh, what was opt out?
8: So opt out was just stop.
2: Oh, okay. Just typed the word stop.
8: So in my head, I was thinking I'm going to play a joke and press 4. Well, I wasn't really going to do it. I was thinking it, and I did it anyway. And then I get this message, we could not process your request. Please call our office at your earliest convenience.
2: You need to come in right away because you're worse than we thought.
8: You can't count. You can't see straight. You're falling over stuff that's not even there. Partly sunny. Well, and then turn into a very stormy day. Stormy weather.
2: Oh,
8: I'm glad that I ain't in that meeting no more. 30-mile-an-hour wind gusts anticipated today, y'all. Be careful with this stuff. Upper 80s. This, of course, is coming to us from Author. Thank you very much. And we'll have a 100% chance of rain today, 40% chance of showers and thunderstorms tonight, and a low about the mid-60s. Currently at 751. On this Friday, June 19th, my friends, it is a very comfortable temperature of, and we'll get the trumpets playing in a minute,
2: Let's see,
8: 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However you get your apps on your phone, just go there. And type in Oldies 1170 and bada bing, bada boom, you got us. Okay, y'all right over there, Jeff. Everything good?
4: Happy birthday!
8: Oh, happy birthday. Jeff, it's not my birthday,
2: man.
8: That's
2: not the trumpet. That's why I can write all these things down, because asking me to remember those numbers, I was trying to get the trumpet one.
8: That's why the CEO's going to visit the show, man.
2: If y'all man. Happy birthday.
8: Dang.
2: I'll save that for later. I'll put that on
8: Please
2: the board.
8: Do. Well, there you go. Our news today brought to us by El Mercado Azteca.
2: By Loud Muffler.
8: Yeah, I heard that in that news. Most professional newscast in the whole world.
2: That was the one I had to redo because it happened right in the middle of the thing. Guy pulled up right beside the street.
8: Funny.
2: Yeah, oh yeah.
8: Funny.
2: I said, really? Come on.
8: Yeah, just do it in your bedroom. It's all quiet. And
2: yeah, I kind of like the bird sounds.
8: So professional. All right, well, let's see here.
2: I almost sent Monday's news from Wyoming this weekend. How about that? Never had news sent you from Wyoming before.
8: Yeah, I have.
2: Have you really?
8: Okay. We don't know where those newscasts come from on ABC News.
2: That's true.
8: When we used to have that. Today in history, let's get them rolling, bud. You want to?
2: Yeah, except, okay, here it goes. Too many papers. Now I can find them. All right. Today is Friday, June 19th. Is the 170th day of the year. 195 days left in the year. 189 now left until Christmas. Today's highlight in history. On this date in 1862, President Lincoln signed a legislation to make slavery illegal in U.S. territories. It applied to current and future territories, but not the states themselves.
8: On this date in 1970, the Tim Conway Show aired for the last time on CBS TV. I cannot remember the other guy's name off the Carol Burnett Show.
2: Harvey Korman.
8: Well, he's doing the Tim Conway's doing the elephant. The elephant, the circle.
2: Oh,
8: the
2: yeah.
8: Circus story.
2: Yeah. Tim Conway, Harvey Korman, Carol Burnett.
8: God, they are cracking up. And Tim Conway's just trying to hold it together, you know. It's great.
2: 1973. Here's a movie for you. Yep. I've seen this movie. How about that for a movie I've seen?
8: The
2: stage production of the Rocky Horror Picture Show opened in London at the Royal Court Theater upstairs. Not downstairs. It later played in Los Angeles and New York. Star Tim Curry reprised his role in the 1975 movie version. The Rocky Horror Picture Show, which developed into a cult phenomenon. Fans dressed up as their favorite characters from the film and continued to show up at midnight screenings for a decade. That's what it was. It was a midnight, it was a midnight showing. Went down to Charlotte and watched it. And I'd have surprised theaters would, because they just trashed the place. I mean, people throw popcorn, whatever popcorn. All around, and yeah, it'd be the characters would be up there just like on the movie. It was quite the scene.
8: On this day, 1981, Superman 2 set all-time one-day record at the box office. Moviegoers forked out $4,265,572 to see Christopher Reeves as the main Man of Steel. The three-day record was also shattered on June 21st of 1981 when the total gross was $14 million was collected. Wow. That's kind of crazy, isn't it?
2: For bad golfers out there, 1985, Angelo Spagnuolo shot an incredible 257. That's 257 strokes on 18 holes to win the worst avid golfers tournament held in Ponte Verde, Florida. Hearing the title is America's Worst Recreational Hacker. Oh, that's a good name. Hacker for the effort. He lost 60 golf balls, got a 66 on the 17th hole, and hit 27 balls into the water. So you could do that. You could be doing that on purpose, you know, to get the high score.
8: Well, you could also do it on purpose just for the publicity and getting them more money.
2: It's a lot of golf balls to lose, though.
8: Well, he had to go in and swim with the Gators to get them out.
2: Oof,
8: 1987.
2: I just leave my Titleist XL, so you don't care about losing those. Still balls from the range.
8: I'm going to skip that one and jump over to 1992.
2: There you go.
8: Batman Returns, the Cape Crusader was welcomed by Americans and their wallets opened up. You ready for this? First weekend, $45.69 million is what I'm told. And today's happy birthday to Hollywood, actors and actresses and singer-songwriters and such, entertainment industry, is Elaine Spanky McFarlane of Spanky and Our Gang is 84 today.
2: Do you know a good Spanky and Our Gang just song? I'd play something.
8: I think it's Lazy Days, I think.
2: Singles. Sunday Will Never Be the Same.
8: That's
2: got to be number 9.
8: Yeah, Sunday
2: And that was, and Like to Get to Know You was number 17. And Lazy, oh, there's Lazy Day, my fault, 14. Which one do you want to hear?
8: I think Lazy Day is a real good one since it's raining and stuff. You know, it's
2: a
8: good Lazy Day.
2: It makes it for a good Lazy Day. I
8: almost took that to the net.
2: Felicia Rashad. Felicia Rashad is 78.
8: Singer Ann Wilson of Heart is 76. Man, oh, man. I've never. Keyboard player Larry Dunn of Earth, Wind, and Fire, my friends, is 73 today. Right.
2: What's your favorite Earth, Wind, and Fire song?
8: Probably be September.
2: All right.
8: In fact, time to play that bluegrass September tune during the country time.
2: Oh, I'll play September.
8: You play the original,
2: I'll listen to that now. Do we play a Heart song? What's a good Heart song?
8: A Heart song probably would be Never.
2: I'll never play it then. Kathleen Turner. Yeah. Ooh, Kathleen Turner, 72.
8: Thanks, man. Country singer Doug Stone is 70 today. And Marky, wait, hold on. Ooh, I heard this guy last night on the radio. What did that mean? Al DeBarge. That is Mark Marty DeBarge of DeBarge is 67 today. Paula Abdul, I can dance better than I can sing, 64. Actor, filmmaker Andy Lohr of Caroline the City, 63. That was a good show. I like that show. Singer guitar player Brian Vander of, what is that? The Verve Pipe?
2: The Verve Pipe.
8: The Verve Pipe. Well, I've verved up on that one. 62.
2: Mia Sarah is 59. Good Morning America host Laura Spencer is 57.
8: Look at the ones you got. Laura Spencer.
2: Oh, yeah.
8: Yeah, guitarist Brian Head Welch of Korn.
2: Oh,
8: see
2: Korn.
8: What kind of name of
2: Korn.
8: Oh, man. That's spelled with a K. Made his teachers happy, didn't he? 56.
2: Let's see here
8: today.
2: Now. Dean Desjardins is 54. See, I nailed that one. Oh. Robin Tunney is also 54. And Bumper Robinson, well, that's a good name. Bumper is 52. We'll get into that now.
8: Was he the voice of...
2: I got to look up and see if that's the real name.
8: Was that the voice of Sylvester? What was the...
2: Larry Clarence Bumper Robinson, best known for his voice as Damus and Jack 3, Bumblebee, and Blitzwing in Transformers Animated.
8: Man.
2: I didn't see those movies.
8: He was Bumblebee? Wow, that's pretty cool. That's quite a something to get stung over there, yeah. Buddy. Well, on and on and on we'll go with The Walking Dead. Ryan Hurst is 50, and also another Walking Dead person there. Neil Brown Jr. is 46 today.
2: Might have been how you got on that show. You had that birthday on June 19th. Lauren Lee Smith is 46.
8: Now you're talking. All right, singer Macklemore of Macklemore and Ryan Lewis is 44 today.
2: And lastly, Giacomo Giannetti of Grey's Anatomy is 37. He started on that show when he was like -3. Yeah. He's been on here for 40 years.
8: He was there on 12 when he started.
2: It's a child doctor.
8: You look like you could be 15. Come on over. Yeah. We'll let you audition. What in the world?
2: Ooh.
8: 37? That show's been on the air since what? 92?
2: 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I have no idea. 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

0: 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Happy birthday to the following Samson celebrities today. Have a fantastic Friday here on your birthday. Rain never spoiled a birthday or an anniversary. Ooh, we got an anniversary day too. Carol Bradshaw celebrates today. So does Ann Davis and Jennifer Edgerton. Happy birthday, Jennifer. Old colleague of mine at schools. I better watch this and say old colleague. I mean, I meant OLE, not OLD. Be careful there. Old, not old. Yeah, get in trouble. Marion Dawkins, hope you have a super day today. Wish the same to Olivia Hunter and Glenda Lamb. Scott Jones, best birthday wishes go out to you, sir. Same to Jeffrey Merritt. Happy birthday, Jeffrey. And Brittany Montgomery celebrates today. Happy birthday to you, Brittany. Linda Peterson, we hope you have a super day today on your birthday. Patty Pritchard, same to you. Pat double P, as Pat would say. Megan Sullivan celebrates today. Oh, bad radio should have had to go in there. Happy birthday, Megan. Noah Tart, hope you have a super day today on your birthday. Same to Bailey, Elizabeth Waters. And lastly, WCLN sends best birthday wishes out to Megan Sullivan. One anniversary, Marsha and Keith Powell celebrate their anniversary today. Happy anniversary, Marsha and Keith, and many more to come. Better take her out for dinner there, Keith.
1: Yeah,
0: don't forget.
1: If not, it's going to be the real pow. Oh, I'm sorry.
0: He'll get a pow, a bam, and whoever else,
1: right,
0: Batman.
1: Right.
0: Happy birthday and happy anniversary to all the super people we just named. Anybody else who happens to be celebrating today, but they didn't bother to tell us, they should. If you want us to announce it, if you'll email info@always1170.com, well, we'll tell everybody. We'll tell them
1: happy birthday!
0: Get it, Frost. Oh, got to turn Frosty up.
2: Happy birthday!
0: And since it's Friday, it's in triplicate.
1: Yep.
2: Happy birthday!
0: Wait a minute. I hit the wrong one.
1: What's wrong with you, man?
3: Happy birthday!
1: You want to borrow my glasses, man? Hey, man, you want to borrow my glasses?
0: I hit four on my...
1: I know it's Friday, it's like excited and stuff, but dang.
0: Quadruple there.
1: A lot of happy birthdays. Is it your birthday too, Jeff?
0: Celebrate every day. It's flip-flop day. I'm celebrating. I hit four on my appointment thing.
1: Oh.
0: Weather coming up next. We'll get that right.
4: 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We'll have the weather summary and forecast right after this message from Wellman Oil Company.
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1: 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We'll set today around 8:31. Length of visible daylight is 15 hours and 30 minutes. The length of the day itself will be 14 hours and 30 minutes. And then tomorrow we'll have a 4 second longer day than we have today. 88 was the high yesterday and 73 was the low. At this time, the widespread showers into midday will embed the strong storms capable of producing some damaging winds. The increased fire chance will actually go right on into Monday. That's been issued as a marginal risk for flash flooding on Monday. I don't know why they put increased fire danger on that. Increasing chances of rain Monday, which, of course, that's going to be a marginal risk of flash flooding on Monday. The remnants of Arthur will bring widespread showers across central North Carolina, at least into midday. The remnants of the low is currently near the northeast Georgia and upstate South Carolina. And on the forecast track, most of the guidance takes the system into the southern Piedmont and Sandhills by sunrise, and it's already here, so that's good. Then it will track into the Outer Banks earlier this afternoon. Now, the system is moving rather fast, so that's another good thing. Such as the wind for the rainfall will be from the early morning hours until about midday. But by the early afternoon, the precipitation will have exited the area and will probably wind up with temperatures in the upper 80s by later this afternoon. And then some break, not much, but a little break will come aboard, and then we'll get more chances of evening showers. But here is our basic forecast here. As remnants of Arthur kind of moves through our area here, we are looking at partly sunny, but then we have showers and thunderstorms pretty much till about midday. Our high today, upper 80s. Wind gusts could be around 30 miles an hour, and 100% chance of showers and maybe even a thunderstorm later today into the evening hours. Now, low tonight will be about mid-60s, 40% chance of rain there, and our wind gust tonight will be around 20 miles an hour. As we look at Saturday, partly sunny and a high there around the upper 80s, and then Saturday night clear with a low around the mid-60s. We get into Sunday, we'll call that mostly sunny and a high there around the low 90s, and then Sunday night clear with a low around the low 70s. And you get into Monday and Monday night and Tuesday of next week, there's a 40% chance of showers. Monday's high will be around the mid-90s, and then Monday night we'll have a low there around of the mid-70s. The 40% chance of showers will hang around Tuesday and Tuesday night as well. Tuesday's high will be about the low 90s, and then we'll have a low on Tuesday night around 70. And now a 40% chance of showers there as well. We get to Wednesday, partly sunny, and a high there around the low 90s. By Wednesday night and Thursday of next week, highs are going to be in the low 90s. Lows are going to be around 70, and we'll have a 40% chance of showers and thunderstorms there. Currently, at the moment, the temperature is, better hurry and get that. Good gracious. My little model here wants to shut down for the day. I got to get that going back. All right, 74 at the moment. And we have 100% humidity and southwest winds around 7 miles an hour. All right, it is 8:10 here on the Jukebox Morning Show on Fun Time Oldies 1170. Huh. 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
9: Mentioned in Hollywood's celebrity birthdays, Elaine Spanky McFarlane of Spanky and Our Gang's 84 and keyboardist Larry Dunn from Earth, Wind & Fire's 73. Let's hear from both. Kyle at the bottom of the hour, calling him from Tyndall's. 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
3: Yep, today, all right, today, rain. 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
4: It's going to rain.
3: It's going to rain.
4: Get that bit out. Rain.
3: You need to get that little song out, too, man. Jim Quick and Coastline does a tune called It's Going to Rain. Well, we have a very... I guess you would say a busy day as far as the weather here. 100% chance of rain, our high today around the upper 80s, 30-mile-an-hour wind gusts. This is anticipated for the afternoon because the morning showers are trying to ease their way up a little bit. Because by tonight, our high today, upper 80s, our low tonight will be around the mid-60s. And we'll look at 40% chance of showers this evening. Saturday, partly sunny and a high there in the upper 80s. So currently, and I don't have the temperature close by. Sorry, y'all. My temperature gauge need to be charged over there. I want to say 72, maybe.
5: 74.
3: Okay, 74 degrees here on the Jukebox Morning Show, Clinton. Boy, Jeff's got today is coming up here, and then it's Friday, so we'll be calling Tyndall's Seafood Market over there. And
4: saw William last night at
3: 108 the, Southeast Boulevard. So
4: William from Tyndall's was at Live After 5 last night, yeah.
3: I met him once when I went in there and got some fish. I need to go back. Keep saying this cathead fish nuggets sound good, or catfish nuggets, but I'm thinking about cathead biscuits. But the catfish nuggets, they sound pretty good.
4: Put them in your deep fryer, your air fryer.
3: Air fryer.
4: Yeah, deep fryer, air fryer.
3: I still have some of that.
4: Hair on fire.
3: I still have some of the batter that I had from last time, so I might do that.
4: There you go. Sounds like a plan.
3: Today.
4: Ran into Anthony Goodman last night at the... Live After 5, he was a sports editor. I think he's still the sports editor, but now he's the editor or something. I don't know. He's one of the hardest working men I know. His wife was there with him, too. I said, do you know that man over there? I said, it's a rare chance you get to see. I know.
3: He's gone all the time.
4: Covering all those ball games every night. He's out all the time. Of course, she might like that. I don't know.
3: No, I bet she misses him when he's gone. So. Absolutely.
6: At Granger, we have a one.
3: At Granger, are we going to get us one of those, Jeff?
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3: Is that our new Jukebox Morning Show ride? What in the world are you doing?
7: One medium dry vodka martini. Mixed like you said, sir, and not stirred.
8: Thank you.
7: Anything else, sir?
8: No, that's all.
7: Very well, sir.
9: It depends, Mr. Bond, on which side of the glass you are. A medium dry martini, lemon peel shaker, not stirred.
4: It's martini day today, so
3: oh,
4: I had to do that.
3: Oh, Jeff, oh my mercy. I thought it was like James Bond day or something like that.
4: I had a collection of every Bond where they said that in every movie. We're going to let that whole play. But National Martini Day today, so there you go.
3: Oh, how about that? Besides being
4: flip-flopped, I could have a flip-flop, have a martini in my flip-flops. That'd be pretty good.
3: Martini in the glass. While you're wearing your flip-flops.
4: Yeah, well, I'm wearing my flip-flops. Not in my eyes.
3: Sound like you said my martini's going to be in my flip-flops. Some of you're a little nasty.
4: Yeah, it's kind of hard to drink. You've seen people drink out of slippers or a woman's shoe before, but it'd be hard to drink out of a flip-flop. Oh, you'd have that little divot there where your heel is. That wouldn't taste very good, though.
3: Oh,
4: it's Find a Leak Day today. Hopefully you don't find a leak, but find a leak, yes.
3: Could it be like leaking ceiling, or could it be
4: leaking ceiling?
3: You're the missing leak.
4: Well, no, that's a link. This is a leak, not a leak.
3: There's your leak.
4: Well, hopefully it's not a leak in my head.
3: There's your leak.
4: It's International Box Day today. Celebrate a box. How about that? International Box Day. Juneteenth, of course, 1865. Mentioned flip-flop day. National Garfield the Cat Day. Garfield debuted on this date in 1978. So it'd be 50 years. He's 48 years old now.
3: Garfunkel Day. All right, man. Country stuff. That was the greatest bit. I mean, and you just went right along like you didn't say anything.
4: I didn't catch one thing with it. Yeah, until you said something. Just Joe Oblivious over here. National Take Back the Lunch Break Day today. Take your lunch break. Go have a martini. That'd be a thing to have on your lunch.
3: No.
4: In your flip-flops. While wearing flip-flops.
3: Go back to work like that. Drive by the way, you little nasty.
4: Might work better after
3: you
4: that.
3: You smell funny till you go home. It's onions. I had onions for lunch.
4: It's World Sauntering Day today. So after having a few martinis and going back to work, and they tell you to hit the road, then you just saunter on home. It's World Sauntering Day. See how you tie all this together? It's pretty good. And it's National Watch Day today as well, too. You got to have a watch on.
3: Well,
4: that'd be awesome.
3: I didn't wear mine today. I swanny. I declare I forgot to put it on. But here's the deal. I saw in a restaurant one time that a clock, I mean, it was a super nice clock. You know why? It's a Batman clock. But anyway, here's the thing. It was up there, and it had a note under it. It said, this clock will never be stolen. And it said, dot, dot, dot, the employees are always watching it. I said, there you go, buddy. Oh, boy. So, Mr. Merritt, it's all right.
4: All right. We're going to call Kyle here shortly at Tyndall's. That's coming up. Deacon Jones time. It is. Oh, we were standing last night, standing with somebody watching Live After Five. We were standing up there. When finally the sun kind of
3: moved
4: got behind. Well, the clouds came in because eventually it started raining. But the clouds came in, so we went out in the middle, watched the band. And Deacon Jones had a truck there. And so we're standing by the truck. Eventually some lady comes over and says, you guys raffling this truck off? And I said, and she'll go, don't you guys work for Deacon Jones? I said, no, we're just standing here. I said, no, we're truck models. Actually, we do work for Deacon Jones. We're truck models. And I started doing that the arm wave like the Price is Right girls would do and all that. This great. Truck could be yours.
3: That was great, Jim. That was good.
4: Yeah, she wasn't amused. Well, Deacon Jones time it is. It was a nice looking truck, though. 8:31. 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Coming up next.
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1: Good morning, Kendall Seafood.
2: Morning, Kyle.
1: Hey, how are you?
2: Doing well. How are you doing today?
1: Oh, I'm doing great. Other than a little bit of rain, we got plenty of fishing here to sell, so good enough for me.
2: There you go. Good way to get out of the rain is to come down to Tyndall's and check out everything they have.
1: Yeah, that's right. We got a good roof in here. Ain't no leaks, so you can stay dry here while you get any fish.
2: There you go. All right, somebody's coming down today. What are they going to find?
1: Yeah, we got plenty of fish in the counter. I know for Father's Day, a lot of people might want to get together and do a little something different. So seafood's always something to break the difference. You know, you don't always want steak, chicken, or pork. You want to switch it up a little bit. This might be the weekend to do it. Got plenty of spots today. Should have a plenty all day long. We also have porgies or a sea bream. We also have some really nice black sea bass. We also have some really nice speckled trout. That's a really good fish. And we're just now starting to see them again, so if y'all want some speckled trout, take the opportunity to get them while we got them. We also have rockfish, we've got Popeye mullets, catfish, we have some really nice flounder. We also have a few red snapper fillets as well. We've got pints of oysters shucked in the jars. We've got shrimp with the head off in the shell and peeled and deveined. We've got plenty of clams today. Oysters in the shell have been held off again, so it's going to be another week or so until we see any oysters in the shell. They've had a hard time this year at Topsail trying to keep everything moved around. They've had a lot of dead loss and all, so we're waiting on one boy. He's got a lease in North Topsail, and he's moving them to his lease in New River just to make sure they don't have as much dead loss. So we're letting that play out, so it'll be another week or so on the oysters in the shell. But today we got plenty of crab legs. So if y'all thinking about doing like low country boils or something, we got plenty of that stuff. We got crab legs by the box and by the pound. Got two different sizes. We got like a medium and a jumbo. Yesterday we got a bunch of the pre-cooked seasoned crawfish in. We've got the spicy and the regular. They're coming to an end. So usually by the 1st of July the crawfish end. So if you want to get some food in your freezer, we got 25-pound boxes for $185, or you can come in and get them by the pound for $11.99. So just keep that in mind. It's a really good deal if you want to put some up with the season closing. If you like crawfish, it's a good thing to do, especially getting them by the box. So that's a really good deal. But if you just want some for today, come on in and get you a pound. We also have live blue crabs as well, too. We got a few of those left today. That pretty much wraps it up for the seafood other than all of our frozen items. We also have scallops, we've got boudin, we've got like grouper fillets, tuna, mahi, swordfish, crab cakes, devil crab, octopus, alligator tail meat, crab pies, crab pretzels, crawfish tail meat, steamer trays. It's all kinds of good stuff in the freezer too, so when you're coming in, shouldn't have no problem finding something good to go with your fish. I do believe that about rounds the seafood down, but we've got all the stuff in here you need to cook your seafood. Got your breaders, your seasonings, your cooking oils, all that good stuff. Advice, if you need advice, we've got plenty of that in here too, so we sure can hook you up.
2: You got produce to go with it too?
1: Yeah, we got some really nice tomatoes today. Plenty of tomatoes, so if y'all want some good tomatoes, come on in and check us out. We've got new potatoes, a red potato. We've got zucchini and squash. And right now, and we also have some Vidalia onions too, so that's about all we got right now. We had a few okra earlier in the week, just not many, not enough to ask about. You know, it ain't really started yet, so it won't be long. We'll start having some corn and probably some okra in the next week or so. So y'all keep an eye out on that too.
2: And the town earlier had their dinner on the Main, which went very well. And apparently now Debbie Roberts and Tyler Wise and a group are planning on having a low country boil. I did not see a date that they was going to have it. But it mentioned in the article that Tyndall Seafood is hopefully planning to do a tasting of crawfish at it whenever this event is held.
1: Yeah, we're going to do a little something. I believe it's going to be in September. So it's going to be closer to the fall, which the weather should be nice by then to be out. So y'all just keep an eye out on that. As we get more information and more details about it, we'll be able to say more. But, yeah, I think we're going to do a little something with the crawfish, just kind of like a, you know, tasting just to see if people like it, you know, a little something different.
2: Now, was that your preference or choice to do that, or did they come to you and ask you to do that?
1: Well, they asked if I wanted to do crawfish, since that was something that we specialized in. You know, we sell a bunch of them, and I wouldn't mind having my name on them. But I wish it would be closer to the season. You know, the season for fresh crawfish ends, you know, this month. Usually it ends by the 1st of July, but they're still really good after they've been frozen. We're going to do our best. We're going to try them out, you know, do some test runs on them. And if it's not exactly what we're wanting to do, then we may switch it up and do a little something different. But for right now, we're planning on doing crawfish. So hopefully it turns out good.
2: Okay, all right. We'll bring you more information on that seafood boil event coming up and whenever it might be. I think tickets, I did see those tickets were going on sale in August. I think August 1st, I thought they said. But the event then, yeah, you said, would be in September. So.
1: Yeah.
2: All right. Had a question.
1: That'll be something different.
2: Oh, it will be something. As opposed to the Dinner on the Main, they're going to sell more tickets for this one, because the first one, the Dinner on the Main, had 75 or 100 tickets and sold out in 15 minutes. I think this one they're going to try to do 200 tickets, so more people the opportunity to be involved and participate.
1: Yeah, that'd be a good time.
2: I had a gentleman talk to me the other day. Said he was out fishing and caught stingrays. Caught three of them. He mentioned that he started talking about you'd be able to cut some meat out of a stingray. Have you ever done anything with that before?
1: You can, as long as they're big enough. Usually you want them to be about at least a foot long, and then if not a foot wide. The bigger they are, the more meat you get off of them, but it's super easy. You just kind of cut the wings off of them, and then you just cut it right off the skin. There's like two, you got two sides. You got the top side and the bottom side, and you get a nice piece of meat off of each side. And you know, as long as it's like a stingray or a skate and not like a cow nose ray, then you're more than even, you can keep them. So there's a lot of videos on YouTube. I know YouTube's kind of leveled the playing field now, but if you ever want to see how to clean a stingray, YouTube's got plenty of videos, and you can get right on there. So if you're fishing, you're having a slow day or a slow night, you can always, you know, if you catch a stingray, at least you can get home with something.
2: How would you prepare that?
1: I would pan sear it. Just in a pan, really nice, like olive oil or butter, and just pan sear it, because it's really good. I mean, surprisingly, it's not very fishy at all. It's got that seafood taste, you know, that saltwater fish taste. But it's really good, mild. I'd say everybody you need to try it at least once, especially if you've never ate one before. You get a chance and catch one, take it home and cut it. It's just like the old puffer fish. People used to always throw the puffer fish back, but now they're like gold. You don't see none of them go back over the side, so... And that's just one of those things. You got to give it a try one time.
2: William down at the shop working today?
1: Yep. Got me, William, and Jay. So we're ready to clean some fish.
2: William was out there dancing last night till late in the evening.
1: Yeah, that's what he said. That's what he said.
2: he was there. I don't know how much of the dancing you did, but he was there, though.
1: That's good. That's what you want. You want to go have a good time.
2: Yep. All right. Kyle, tell everybody where and when to come and the location.
1: Yeah, we're right here on 701 Business. The address is 108 Southeast Boulevard, and we're right here beside Wendy's. If you're coming down the Boulevard, you'll see Wendy's, then we'll be it. Our hours of operation are Monday through Friday, 8:30 to 6. Saturday is 8:30 to 3. So if you have anything particular you're wanting on Saturday, just want to try and come on in a little early, because we do tend to sell out on Saturdays. That way Monday we can start over again fresh. Our phone number is 910-592-5803, and we do accept call-in orders. Anything under 40, we can go ahead and fix up for you. Anything over that, you either have to place a deposit over the phone or come in the store and place the order. Any big orders, say if you've got an event coming up in a week or two and just wanting to go ahead and get everything kind of consolidated, make sure everything's planned out right, just give us a call. Let us know what you need, and especially if it's a bigger order. And we'll make sure to have everything ready for you when that time comes. That way you're not worried about where you're going to get your stuff at. So something like that we do make exceptions for. Sometimes we ask for a deposit depending on the size of the order, but we can go ahead and get that in motion for you. That way you know what's going on. Yeah, other than that, I believe that about rounds it down. Plan on going fishing this weekend. We've got plenty of bait, got worms, minnows, eels, all your terminal tackle and hooks and quartz and all that good stuff, rods and reels. If you're going fishing, come on down and check us out. If you need some fish, come get some. We got plenty of fish, too, so we can help you out on all ends.
2: And talk about putting the orders in. Of course, July 4th is a Saturday, so a lot of people are going to have July 3rd off, so make it a nice long weekend and good seafood eating weekend that weekend. So you get an order in, call in early.
1: Yep, and I do believe for that week, we're probably going to be closed on that Saturday. So, you know, everybody want to try and think about getting your orders on that Friday. I do believe that's how we usually do it. So you're closing on the 4th of July, the day of. So you want to kind of plan accordingly. Whenever it gets to that time and you're thinking about doing something, you know, that Friday is probably going to be the last day we're here that week. So it'd be good to plan for then.
2: There you go. All right. Seafood and much more down at Tindall's. Thank you, Kyle.
1: Yes, sir, and I do thank everyone for tuning in. Hope you all have a great weekend. Come on in and check us out.
2: We'll talk to you next week.
1: Yes, sir.

Here's a big shout out to Spivey's Corner. Hey, Parkersburg. Hey, Ingle. Here's to you. Hey, Turkey. Hey, Basstown. Hey, Beaver Dam. 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
6: How can you not? I hit the button. I started 74 degrees on 87, so there you go.
4: You didn't give it the upper right cut. You
6: know? I did.
4: 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You didn't
6: just
4: give it the
6: jab
4: bottom.
6: And it wasn't good enough.
4: Bada bing, bada boom. Hey, don't forget now, Saturday, Robert Stroud won't be here for the Boogie Shoes Radio Network. It'll be a Memorex show.
6: So, cool. Yep. Is it live or is it Memorex? Yes.
4: So this is going to be Bob's Memorex show for the Boogie Shoes Radio Network on Saturday. But y'all tune in now. He's still going to play some good stuff.
6: Bob Headroom. But, Max Headroom. Headroom. That's
4: you. How you doing? Oh, not like a Pepsi commercial. How did Max Headroom come about anyway? I wonder what the history. That's a good thing
6: to study
4: for another show.
6: He had his own TV show there for it's a good night. Big TV show about anything.
4: It was tickled me when he got caught on his words like, I know what you're talking about. But yeah, we're going to rain today, 100% chance of rain, high about the upper 80s, and then tonight mid-60s, 40% chance of showers for tonight. Yeah, Robert Stroud's going to be Memorex tomorrow on the Boogie Shoes Radio Network here, 12 to 5.
6: C-tron.
4: I'll be here live though in the morning for you,
6: there
4: 7:30
6: you go.
4: Till noon with country favorites.
6: You going to play that September bluegrass coming up? 9:30.
4: Yeah.
6: All
4: right,
6: I'll be listening.
4: That's right. Crank it up.
6: Cancel all my meetings.
4: That's right. Cancel
6: not gonna
4: that
6: be
4: at
6: work much
4: night.
6: Today anyway. So
4: cancel that one last night. Oh, go ahead. I'm sorry.
6: It's going through something in the vault just to see if there's anything noteworthy or whatever. Anyway,
4: all right.
6: From June 17th, 2 days ago, 2007, 62-year-old Rod Stewart married his girlfriend of nearly 7 years, 36-year-old Penny Lancaster, 62 and 36. 2009, 60-year-old Billy Joel and his third wife, 27-year-old Katie Lee, announced they were splitting up, 60 and 27. So 62 and 36 and 60 and 27. That was Rod Stewart and Billy Joel. Belichick called and said, hold my root beer.
4: That's
6: I could
4: right.
6: do better than that.
4: All that was money. Hey, them girls after your money, Billy Joel. Leave them alone, man.
6: No, no. Bill Belichick and that one lady, it's true love. Trust me, it's true love.
4: I understand. You had a long interview with them, a conversation one night at the at Steakhouse Saloon or something.
6: At the Ritz.
4: At the Ritz. Well, if you don't know, you're putting on the Ritz. What can you say?
6: Ooh, that might be. That actually, that may be a, of course, nobody's going to remember it. That's a way back Wednesday song coming up.
4: Mm-hmm. That's a good one. A Taco, or was it Paco? Taco. His name was Taco.
6: Yeah.
4: In the 80s did that.
6: Yeah, Fred Astaire did it back in 1930. Yep. That's coming up in July for the Way Back Wednesday.
4: Somebody take a picture of that. It may never happen again.
6: See, it's because Bob's not going to be here tomorrow. Ron had to go out and run the blower.
4: It does fit his hand.
6: You're right. Now, him trying to blow his skirt up like Marilyn Monroe.
4: Nobody wants to see that.
6: Nissan Clinton time. It is 9:01. 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Coming up, have a great Friday, everybody.
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8: NCN News. I'm Mike Rayleigh. The U.S. push to start high-stakes talks with Iran has hit a snag just days after the two countries agreed to reopen negotiations. Vice President J.D. Vance was set to fly to Switzerland for the talks. A new poll on what Americans think of President Donald Trump's handling of Iran is out this morning. AP correspondent Donna Warder.
9: Even with President Donald Trump's suggesting that a deal with Iran to end the war had been reached, most Americans still disapprove of how he's handling the issue. About 65% of Americans surveyed by the Associated Press and the New York Center for Public Affairs Research disapprove of how Trump is handling Iran. But when looking at just Republicans, only 28% are unhappy.
8: The Senate approved 36-6, passed an ABC omnibus bill, a 35-page bill that would make several changes to the state's alcohol laws, including allowing ready-to-drink cocktails to be sold at grocery stores and convenience stores. Senate President Pro Tem Phil Berger.
10: We constantly see news about how North Carolina's growing. That growth is requiring that we make certain changes in a number of things, one of which is how we handle alcohol sales.
8: The rain today provided brief localized relief for North Carolina's drought conditions, but is not nearly enough to break the deep-seated problems. North Carolina Assistant Climatologist Corey Davis told SFNToday.com there's some definite good news, though.
11: We can start off with the few improvements that we've seen this week across the Carolinas. These are areas further west in the southern mountains of North Carolina and upstate South Carolina. They have had some decent rain over the last week or two.
8: Congressman Don Davis made a stop in Rocky Mount to update his constituents. Meanwhile, farmer Patrick Robinette told WNCT.
12: Everybody's stressing. The yields are going to be down. Plus, you got the costs on top.
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8: North Carolina Attorney General Jeff Jackson announced Thursday that a multi-million-dollar settlement tied to alleged rent-fixing scheme has been reached. LiveCore and other landlords are being sued by North Carolina and eight other states. Correspondent Ben Thomas reports Vice President J.D. Vance's trip to Switzerland to lead nuclear negotiations has been postponed.
16: While an initial agreement halting the war between the U.S. and Iran has been signed by the presidents of both countries, and there a new round of negotiations were to have begun over Tehran's nuclear program. Vice President J.D. Vance to lead the U.S. side. The announcement followed reports that Iran was delaying sending its delegation over Israel's ongoing military campaign in Lebanon against the Hezbollah militant group.
8: And a Husky nonprofit is grieving the loss of one of their own after a shooting incident resulted in tragedy. A dog was killed in the house. Belinda Dixon Dawson is executive director and tells WAVY.
17: Dior is not just a dog. She was family here. She did not deserve to die like she did.
8: AP correspondent Ed Donahue reports a New York tourist tradition may be ending.
18: New York's mayor and other leaders are pushing to ban horse-drawn carriage rides. In Central Park, a horse bolted from its driver.
19: That's a horse incident right here, guys. That's crazy.
18: A teenager from India died trying to save his mother after she fell out of the carriage. It's believed to be the first human fatality involving a horse carriage since they were introduced in Central Park more than 150 years ago.
8: A rare whale shark was sighted off North Carolina's coast. In the western Atlantic, whale sharks are primarily found in the Gulf and through the Caribbean. This one was seen off Oregon Inlet in the Outer Banks. Mike Raley, NCN News.
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0: 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One after another, after another, after another.
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0: ask, I won't ask you on the air though, but I'll secretly ask you, is the other surprise, is it ready to announce yet?
1: We have not said it. We do have a surprise coming next week.
0: Oh, it'll be ready, you think?
1: Yeah.
0: No, okay, I'm sorry.
1: But we do have that coming, yeah.
0: Okay. Yeah, so, y'all didn't hear that from us.
1: Yeah, so we do have a surprise coming. And
0: but yeah, next week there's this huge...
1: There's another surprise next week.
0: Mm.
1: Yep.
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1: That's right. 7:30, Monday morning, we've got a surprise announcement.
0: Don't worry. He said I could stay.
1: That's right.
0: He gave me a 90-day notice to get myself together, and I'm working hard on that, y'all.
1: Yeah,
0: we love you, man. Appreciate you stopping by. But I said big surprise next week.
1: Big surprise next week. We got a bunch of surprises coming.
0: Oh, man. 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
0: 74 degrees on the Jukebox Morning Show. We'll have a high today about the upper 80s, 100% chance of rain. Wind gusts could be around 30 miles an hour. They're looking at this wind gust this afternoon, perhaps, but hopefully the other half of the afternoon, things will start to calm down a little bit, but mid-60s tonight, 40% chance of showers, and about a 20-mile-an-hour wind gust this evening. Saturday, partly sunny, and a high there around the upper 80s. Again, 74 here If y'all get a chance this afternoon, about 3 o'clock, head on out to the Agri Civic Center, or Expo Center, Agri Expo Center, and join them for Juneteenth. Yeah, celebration is going on out there today. They'll start about 3 o'clock and run until about 9 o'clock tonight. All kinds of food trucks going to be set up, and all kinds of vendors and things. Going to be a big celebration, and we hope that you'll be able to attend that and be part of that. And be sure you tell them you heard about it right here on Oldies 1170. Now, ladies and gentlemen, we're going to move over here because it's almost time for country music here

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1: 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The Boogie Shoes Radio Network will be a recorded program for you. So, but still, tune in. Got some great beach music in that show anyway, even though he say, I can't be here, man. I got stuff to do. Can you help me out? I'm like, sure, Mac, sure, yeah. Well, we're getting into country music. I was reading this story here. It's really cool that Should Have Been a Cowboy by Toby Keith has topped Ranker's fan-voted list of the best country songs of 1990s, beating out Garth Brooks' Friends in Low Places. Wow, I can't believe that. Wow. You know, we lost Toby Keith back in 2024 to stomach. Was it stomach cancer? Yeah, stomach cancer. And he passed away there. It wasn't too, what was it, 8 months after? It wasn't too long after he found out about it that he passed away. But yeah, man, oh man, late great Toby Keith, Should Have Been a Cowboy, beat out Garth Brooks' Friends in Low Places for the number one spot. The track, Keith's debut single, released in February of 1993, reached number one on Billboard's Hot Country Song Charts of 1993, back in June 5th of 93. It stayed there for 2 weeks, and then Keith called the song the foundation for, I can't even halfway read this thing, getting all tongue-tied and carried away here. The foundation for me of everything. During the 2018 interview, nothing he performed ever throughout the show had that song had the most reaction. So, Toby Keith kicking off our country time with Should Have Been a Cowboy at 1170.

Doug Stone there, and why didn't I think of that? I don't know, Doug. Tell us, why didn't you think of that? Oh, he don't notice. Why, he can't think of it.

0: I can still see that epic record spinning around on the turntable there at WRZ Days with that one right there, Mark Chestnut, at Too Cold at Home. I tell you, man, was that? Yeah, it was epic. Yeah, it was. Yeah, it was epic because he was with RCA. Yeah, that's right. Anyway, reminiscing about those record labels, if you will. Jeff Gitsby says, how do you find anything under a record label? I mean, what is that about? I was like, well, that artist is never going to record any more songs. And if you only have one record, by example, if the artist's name is, you know, Jiffy Loeb, whatever. Jiffy Loeb, I don't know. Just make up a name or something. All right, well, let's just make up a name. What if the artist's name is HP? Okay, well, HP only made one song. Okay, he only made 145. I have it, or not. You know what I'm saying. He only recorded one song. I have a copy of it on 45. Why would I make a one folder over here with HP in it just for him? Why not put it with the other record labels that he recorded with? That's just the way my mind works. I don't know. You put the record on the turntable, I guess because I always watch the record. I don't know. But anyway. Mark Chestnut, Too Cold at Home on Oldies 1170's Jukebox Morning Show with all those country classics you enjoy. Hey, you make your request now. That helps me out a whole lot to play music that the artist that you want to hear. 592-1170.
1: 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Again, that's 910-260-2151. 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
0: You know, she didn't get to visit with us last week, or was it this week? Yeah, this week. She was not feeling well, sick. We hope she's doing better, and hopefully we can get her back in here and talk more about how you can be a volunteer at the hospital there with Miss Judy Naylor. And I hope, again, she's feeling better and back at work and training folks and getting people ready for their volunteer positions. Let me see. Let me make sure, because I don't want to tell you the wrong day. Okay. All right. We're gonna touch base on that and find out the next time that she'll be in with us. Hopefully we can get her back. It was lots of fun. She's another one of those fun interviews that we have here at 1170. Let's see. Rain around the area, depending on what part of the county you're in, you're seeing more than others. Our high today around upper 80s, and then tonight, mid-60s. Tomorrow, we'll have a high about the upper 80s, and by Saturday night, clear and mid-60s for the low. Well, I tell you, it is a right nice morning, clouds around, the light rain, and it's kind of the rain that we really did need. We did need a lot of rain. We didn't need a big old 6-day soaking, you understand. You know what I'm saying. But thank the Lord for the rain, for sure. 74 degrees right now here on the Jukebox Morning Show and Country Time. Farmers are smiling for sure today. Yes, indeed. Hit it for us one time.
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0: We here at Funtime Oldies congratulate our winners and look forward to more fun contests in the future. Here are some rules, so listen carefully. One winner per household every 30 days. You must be at least 16 years of age to participate. Some restrictions may apply, so listen carefully to what kind of contest it is. Your prize may be picked up at our studio at 118 East Main Street, downtown Clinton, Monday through Friday from 9 a.m. until 5 p.m. So stay tuned. Your chance to win is coming up again soon on Funtime Oldies 1170.
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1: 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But anyway, hey, thanks a lot for tuning this way this morning. I got a call a while ago. I think the guy might have had the wrong number or something. Maybe you freaked him out because you answered the phone singing Oldies 1170. I didn't mean to freak him out. I was trying to be, start answering the phone like this.
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1: I can't stand that little music, man. And most companies use the same music. It's that ding, ding, ding, ding, ding, ding. And then you hear, do it again, it'd be like, ding, ding, ding, ding, ding, ding, ding, ding, ding. And I'm like, dude, could we please pick another tune? I mean, come on. This thing is about 100 years old. I'm not sure, but I think Noah wrote it. Hey, man, it is a couple of minutes after 10 in country time. Music rolls on your radio. Get those requests in. We're going to switch formats again about 10:30. Going to flip back over to, what we got? Southern Gospel, and then 12 o'clock will be flip-flop it again around the format. Get that beach music going with Tristan, the Music Man Lee, at 12 to 1, and then Country Store from 1 to 2:30, and then Nicole will hang out for you, or hang out with you for this fantastic Friday afternoon around here on Oldies 1170. All right, temperature-wise at the moment, 74 degrees. And music-wise, what's it to you? Clay Walker on the Jukebox Morning Show in a Country Time.

Weekend it is. Good night. Jenga, Jenga. I said it was Monday morning, but felt like Saturday night. Good night. I tell you what, I get tickled at some of these emojis on these texts, and I really am shocked that they haven't added more. Now, they may have to your phone, and these newer model phones may have newer emojis, but Americans over the age of 65 say that mastering the art of texting has been a challenge, but they finally got it together, with over a third preferring texting their phone calls. So if you're over 65, you prefer texting to phone calls now. Well, it used to be the other way around. Don't text me, call me. I got a phone for. That's right. Well, the survey found that these over 65 even had their favorite emojis when they were texting their grandchildren, such as a happy face or a heart to tell them they love them. Other popular emojis for those over the age of 65 included the emoji beer and the assorted animals. So I guess it depends on the age of your grandchild or your child, whatever. If you're age of 65 and above, those are the top emojis that you use. That's information that you could not have taken, you know, you couldn't have taken a trip to the grave without knowing that first. And that's how that is. My thing about emojis is sometimes if you're not careful, you'll get those emojis miscommunicated. That's, yeah, when we have time, I hope I can get some time to do that, to run down communications from the mid-70s all the way down to today, all the way up to today. Y'all wouldn't believe the stuff. Some of the stuff you may have even forgotten about. But anyway, real quick, these emojis sometimes can get miscommunicated. In other words, if someone were to text you their dog died, I mean, your sad face might look like the one that I'm looking at now. It looks like a waterfall out of two eyes. It doesn't even look like somebody's crying or upset. So just use the sad face. Well, now they're not sure if you're sad that the dog died, or they're sad that they texted you, or you're sad because your dog died and they texted you and didn't call you to tell you the dog died. There you go. The thumbs up. The thumbs up will always get miscommunicated if you're not careful and pay attention to a thumb instead of, you guessed it, that's right. So be sure that when you send these emojis, and people like, and they like to put a heart over your comment in your text. Sometimes you can just hold down the text, and you can put ha-ha for whatever, and then a heart for that you liked the comment. I'll make sure that you don't do that. Make sure you pay attention to the emojis that you send, because if you send someone's passed away and you send a thumbs up, that's like, what the heck? Are they happy they passed away? What are you doing? You're killing me, Smalls. You really don't. What in the world? Oh, my goodness. These texts are something else. That's why I just pick up the phone and call them. Yes, call them. Just call them. Just pick up the phone and call them. Oh, man. Kind of like the guy and his grandmama. He said, grandmama's got it figured out. If you're feeling bad, you have two answers. You can get sicker, or you can get better. That's just the way it is. And the rest of it, you have to hang on to your hats and just ride out the storm. That's all there is to it. Wayne Weeks, you need to play that tune today, Ride Out the Storm. It is 10:19 on the Jukebox Morning Show. Cloudy skies around here. A few more country songs. I got a Jerry Clower I want to throw in the mix as well. Coming up shortly on 1170.

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3: Words we don't need. Why is it when they interview folks on television, especially when they're athletes, they can't start a sentence without saying, "Well, I mean, you know." Quarterback handed me the ball and I went off tackle, you know. I run over the linebacker, then I got a block, you know. "Well, I mean, you know," and then I turned around, you know, you know. I heard him interview an owner of an NFL team, a multi-millionaire, a 30-second interview. He said, "You know," 15 times. We don't know. That's why we talking to you, Dodo. If we knew, we'd pass on by you. Now, I know I butcher up English pretty good, but I can express myself without using a crutch. And when you hear somebody on a talk show ever other sentence, "You know, you know," "Well, I mean, you know," call them. Tell them to shut up. And some of these sports narrators. Done come up with the red zone. What was wrong with saying they're down now on the 20-yard line? Now they call it the red zone. And the other day, one of them was saying, "Throw the ball vertical." Throw the ball vertical. I looked at Homerly and I said, "Honey, does the wide receiver got wings?" I run into that narrator. He was at the Atlanta airport and I said, "Fella, what are you talking about when you say throw the football vertical? Throw it deep down the field." "I say throw long then. Don't say vertical." We can do without the wind chill factor. My old godly mama, several years ago, she'd never heard that wind chill factor, and an old boy pulled it on her. Said, "The morning, it'll be 34, but the wind chill factor will be 4 degrees. And my old godly mama stayed cold to the day she died. It liked to scare her to death. And we say hypothermia. What's wrong when they fell in the lake and froze to death?

0: Now, if they can come up with a better word than the one we use in fine, a baseball is the worst one of them, velocity. He chunks it hard. Cut fastball. That's what we used to call a drop. But I'm gonna still love it. America's pastime. I'm an Atlanta Braves fan myself.
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0: Well, just shoot up in here amongst us. One of us got to have some relief.

0: That's a good tune right there for the day. I tell you, I love a rainy night. Oh boy, I almost say Randy Travis. Eddie Rabbit, and doggone it, loves a rainy night back in 1981 here, shutting down the Jukebox Morning Show and our little visit in Country Time. Sure enough, Country Time. Man, that's some pretty good lemonade, isn't it? I think I'll go get some. Well, more rain throughout the day. Our high will be about the upper 80s, and tonight, shower here and there. Low tonight will be about the mid-60s. Have yourself a great day, everybody, and remember to drive careful. Lights and wipers are the law, you know. 74 degrees with the Jukebox Morning Show getting on out of the way. I'll see you in the morning with more country music from about 7:30 till around noontime. Then, of course, Robert Stroud, the Boogie Shoes Radio Network, he'll have his program tomorrow, but he will not be here live. So we'll get that program on for you. So keep it locked in on 1170. Meantime, don't be flat. Don't be sharp. Just be natural.
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0: My friends, we never know when life will take a sudden turn. You could be here 1 minute and gone the next. 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In other words, it died. Think about it, my friends. You are that machine. 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That's Wayne Weeks with Woodman Life, 308 Vance Street, 596-2334. Don't let that long black train come after you without being prepared.
1: Long black train.
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There you have it, the Lewis family right here on Oldies 1170, Honey and the Rock My Brother. That's a good song. Everybody always enjoyed seeing Little Roy sing that and Cut Up and Carry On. And he made a show on that one. Yes, he did. Always good to see the Lewis family. Now we've got special requests. It's entitled Bouquet in Heaven.

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1: NCI News, I'm Mike Rayleigh. Israel and Hezbollah have agreed to a ceasefire set to begin today at 4 p.m. CBS's MTS Tayeb.
2: Ceasefire that Israeli officials have now confirmed is going to be going into effect. But the thing is, even if the ceasefire is in place, these negotiations, the clock is already ticking.
1: North Carolina lawmakers are discussing whether to reserve hundreds of millions of dollars for a stadium project, a move that, if approved, would juice an ambitious attempt to bring a Major League Baseball franchise to the Triangle region. Overnight, storms in North Carolina caused major headaches at Charlotte Douglas International Airport, with dozens of flights being impacted by the inclement weather. This man had spent the night at the airport, and he told WCNC.
3: We landed here in Charlotte, and we spent 3 hours on the tarmac before they let us deboard the plane. And then my flight was pushed back until 1 o'clock in the morning. Finally canceled, so all the rooms were booked. Not a place to stay, no rental cars, so.
1: The rain today provided brief, localized relief for North Carolina's drought conditions, but it's not nearly enough to break the deep-seated problems. North Carolina Assistant Climatologist Corey Davis.
4: We've had several hundred degree days, and also it's been very dry. Any showers that we've had have been pretty scattered, and across the Piedmont of North Carolina, we've seen less than half an inch of rain over those last 7 days. So because of that, we have seen worsening drought conditions. We're now looking at extreme drought right along the South Carolina border, down in the Sandhills.
1: The rain today could help some. Engineers are beginning to work with a major landslide mitigation study in Buncombe County. Project's principal engineer is Matt Fogelman.
5: One of the approaches may very well be to just get as much vegetation reestablished on these areas as possible. The roots of the plants help kind of hold the soil together.
1: He talked to WLOS in Asheville. 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
1: Correspondent Ed Donahue reports on pushback to President Trump's Iran deal from his supporters and his own party.
8: Some Republican senators and allies of President Trump have harsh reviews for his agreement to end the Iran war. Senate Armed Services Committee Chair Roger Wicker says the president pursued peace through strength and hopes the intermediaries working on this deal are not undermining that objective. Louisiana Republican John Kennedy says Iran has 60 days to prove itself.
1: Attorneys for Luigi Mangione are reversing course on plans to use a psychiatric defense. The AP's Jennifer King.
9: It's a stunning reversal. Luigi Mangione's lawyers told a judge they are respectfully withdrawing their plan to assert a psychiatric defense at his New York State murder trial. Mangione has pled not guilty to the 2024 shooting of UnitedHealthcare CEO Brian Thompson. The switch comes just a day after his lawyers told Judge Gregory Caro they plan to argue the 28-year-old was suffering from extreme emotional disturbance at the time.
1: A prolonged drought has left parts of the Dan River too shallow for kayaking, forcing a longtime Stokes County business to stop rentals during what would normally be the business season. David Hoskins, a founder and CEO of the Dan River Company, told WFMY.
10: I have probably 70% of my income is not arrived. And we've, at this point, returned every bit of deposits for the season back to our customers.
1: Greenville City Manager Michael Cohen has named Deputy Chief Alinya KZ Thomas as the next chief of the Greenville Police Department. She was appointed deputy police chief last year. At that time, she told WCTI,
11: "It's a little overwhelming just from all the support from internal, the agency within. Everyone has been so supportive throughout my whole career."
1: Mike Crayley, NCN News.
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1: 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Carolyn Ann Rayner Danner, age 87, of Maryland, died on May the 7th. A celebration of life will be held Saturday, June the 20th, 1:30 p.m. at the Evergreen Baptist Church, 9626 Highway 210 South in Alterville. Miss Dana was a native of Newton Grove, Sampson County, North Carolina. Calgita Clarita passed away on June the 9th. Homegoing celebration will be 1 p.m. today at the Macedonia Church, located at 1103 South 5th Avenue in Wilmington, North Carolina. Burial will take place in the Evans Family Cemetery in Bolivia. Relatives and friends are invited to pay their respects through a viewing immediately following the service.

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Crumpler and Honeycutt Funeral Home would like to thank you for showing respect by burning your headlights and emergency flashers when in a funeral procession.

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With our church news today, we got God Bless America Southern Gospel Singing featuring The Next Chapter, The Crusaders of North Carolina, and Larry Chasen. 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Happy Birthday America Gospel Singing Celebration featuring Larry Chasen, Galen Pope, and Sweetwater. Saturday, June the 27th, 6 p.m., the Massey Hill Baptist Church, 1027 Southern Avenue in Federal. And don't forget, my friends, each and every Sunday, right here on Oldies 11.7, it's 6 a.m., it's a Michael Borkin program. 8 a.m., it's Sunday Morning Devotion with Greg Smith. 8:30 a.m., the Full Gospel Chapel Church with Sister Christine Kibbitt. 9 a.m., the Plainview Pentecostal Free Will Baptist Church with Pastor Chubby Rabber. 9:30 is Clinton Ministers Church with the Reverend Larry Stansel. 10 a.m., the Singing Lewises with the Reverend David Lewis. 10:30 a.m., Elizabeth Missionary Baptist Church with the Reverend John Hobbs. 11 a.m., the First Baptist Church with the Reverend Ray Ammons. 12 noon is Charity Baptist Church with the Reverend Chris Butler. 1 p.m., the Clinton Family Worship Center with the Pastor Lynn Blackman. 2 p.m., the Tomahawk Learning Center with the Reverend Travis Sampson. 2:30 p.m., Living Proof Ministries with Brother Earl Dancy. 3 p.m., the Michael Borkin Program resumes and continues until 7 p.m. on Sunday night. And that, my friends, is our church news for today.

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0: This is Pastor Lynn Blackburn. I want to invite you to join with me each and every Sunday at 1 p.m. for the Clinton Family Worship Center service. 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
1: 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They were talking about a wedding, and they only showed two men. 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

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The two mares can't make a stallion, and two bulls can't make a cow. It takes a male and female for the species to go on, and there'll be no reproduction if the plumbing is all

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0: NCN News. I'm Mike Haley. Correspondent Charles de Ledesma reports there are hopes Friday that a new truce between Israel and Hezbollah sticks.
1: Israel and the Hezbollah militant group agreed on Friday to renew their ceasefire after fighting postponed Iran-US talks in Switzerland. Word of the ceasefire coming from two regional officials and a US official. Talks between the US and Iran have been called off after intense fighting between Israel and Hezbollah in southern Lebanon.
0: The U.S. and Iran Memorandum of Understanding announced on Wednesday amounts to a reopening of the Strait of Hormuz and a deal to try to reach a final agreement on almost everything else. But there are a few details so far. North Carolina U.S. Senator Tom Tillis says of the agreement,
2: "We can't read a lot of details into that MOU. Now we've got 60 days to see what the details look like, and I'm cautiously optimistic."
0: Ukraine has hit a major Moscow oil refinery for the second time in a week, disrupting hundreds of flights at the capital's airports. Russian officials said Thursday that it is one of Ukraine's biggest drone attacks since Russia's invasion over 4 years ago. The Senate voted 36-6 to pass the ABC Omnibus Bill, a 35-page bill that would make several changes to the state's alcohol laws, including allowing ready-to-drink cocktails to be sold at grocery stores and convenience stores. Senate President Pro Tem Phil Berger
3: described the ABC bill as something that continues to modernize how we approach the sale of alcohol in North Carolina.
0: From exceptional drought to severe drought, several counties in the Piedmont Triad are in desperate need of rain, while some are saying it's been pretty good, steady rain today. Alamance County farmers say they need much, much more to stay afloat. Charlie Ross is one of them and tells WGHP,
4: "It hasn't been the rain that we've needed all spring. It's been hard on everything."
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0: Three U.S. military veterans are honored at the White House for acts of extraordinary heroism, one of them from Jacksonville, North Carolina. Correspondent Jennifer King.
7: In a White House ceremony, President Trump awarded three veterans with the Medal of Honor.
8: As we approach the 250th anniversary of our founding, we remember that we owe everything to heroes like those we celebrate today.
7: The Medal of Honor is given for acts of heroism. It's the military's highest award. Jennifer King, Washington.
0: A controversial bill to regulate college sports has taken a big step forward in Congress. Correspondent Gethin Kubal.
9: A bipartisan bill top lawmakers and athletic leaders have described as the best chance to stabilize college sports has cleared a major hurdle in the Senate. The Senate Commerce Committee voted 19-9 to advance the bill Thursday. The Protect College Sports Act would regulate athlete payments, limit players to one unrestricted transfer, and stop coaches from changing jobs during a season. The bill has support from several athletic conferences and the NFL, the NFL Players Association, and the U.S. Olympic and Paralympic Committee. The SEC and Big Ten have not endorsed it. I'm Gethin Kulbaugh.
0: Charlotte Mecklenburg Schools confirms that Superintendent Dr. Crystal Hill has been placed on temporary leave with pay pending an investigation. WBTV reporter Luke Tucker says,
10: "Dr. Hill sent out her own letter, highlighting her accomplishments and saying, 'While I am saddened by the Board of Education's recent actions and the circumstances surrounding them, I remain committed to our community, our district, and our mission,'" end quote.
0: A rare whale shark was sighted off North Carolina's coast. Sightings off the North Carolina coast are not unheard of. It was sighted just off Oregon Inlet on the Outer Banks. Mike Raley, NCN News.
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I want to send a shout out to Miss Dawn Burgett for tuning in this afternoon. And I hear that she is dancing to the radio.

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1: We're saying hello to Ellis and Kimberly of Down Home Real Estate. And they're bringing us a crossover for you this afternoon. Why Don't We Just Dance by Josh Turner. And this one is played a lot at Fat Harold's Beach Club, if y'all make it down that way sometime.

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Here's some Miss Jody.

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0: Rumor has it that we have a girl watcher named Mr. Tommy Elliott tuning in this afternoon. And he's saying...
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0: Ladies and gentlemen, I got a special guest in the studio with me, Mr. Tommy the Fly. Going to hype us up for this last song. Tell him what it is, brother.
1: I don't know. What do you think? Too much Sylvia, y'all.
0: Yeah. Jukebox playing 45.

0: Yeah, news. I'm Mike Traley. Israel and Hezbollah have agreed to a ceasefire set to begin at 4 p.m. local time today. CBS's MTS Taieb.
1: The fact that Israel has now accepted this ceasefire, if the guns go silent, at least to a degree, still, though, this is a pretty significant step, and one would imagine it has come under a lot of pressure.
0: Defense Secretary Pete Hegseth has announced a six-month Pentagon review of American forces in Europe. The review's outcome will depend on how quickly European allies take responsibility for their own security. State Auditor Dave Bolling is pushing back against criticism of an election law bill making its way through the General Assembly, arguing the proposal would not expand his authority and dismissing concerns that it would inject politics into election oversight. He tells CBS 17.
2: The governor is elected, too, and the governor had elections. So the governor is the most political person in the state of North Carolina.
0: Virginia's legal retail cannabis market will open next July, but will it affect North Carolina? Lawmakers here expect lost revenue from those who will travel over the border to purchase cannabis legally. Meanwhile, Senate President Pro Tem Phil Berger says he doesn't think the bill dealing with underage use of hemp products goes far enough.
3: I think there are still conversations taking place. I don't know that there is a specific course of action that has been settled on as of yet.
0: Congressman Don Davis of North Carolina made a stop in Rocky Mount to update his constituents on multiple topics, including the farm bill. Pine Top's rancher, Patrick Robinette, who was in attendance, told WNCT.
4: We cannot keep doing what we've always done. If your daddy or your granddaddy done it, you're out of date. We got to do this. We got to go new.
0: The leftovers from Tropical Storm Arthur brought the most rain parts of North Carolina have seen in a while. A cold front will be moving through today. 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
0: AP correspondent Ben Thomas reports Vice President J.D. Vance's trip to Switzerland to lead nuclear negotiations with Iran have been postponed.
10: While an initial agreement halting the war between the U.S. and Iran has been signed by the presidents of both countries, and there a new round of negotiations were to have begun over Tehran's nuclear program. Vice President J.D. Vance to lead the U.S. side. The announcement followed reports that Iran was delaying sending its delegation over Israel's ongoing military campaign in Lebanon against the Hezbollah militant group.
0: Sagar Magani reports a star-studded crew joined Barack Obama at his presidential center's opening.
11: Barack Obama has celebrated his presidential center opening with a star-studded group.
12: Hello, Chicago!
11: On the south side, where he got his start and where wife Michelle was born, it was an extraordinary gathering when he took the mic.
12: I hope this center will serve as an affirmation of just how special, how precious our democracy truly is.
0: An 85-year-old is accused of killing his business partner at a Newton furniture company after he was ordered to pay the victim hundreds of thousands of dollars in a court settlement. The Newton Police Department says Willard Black shot 59-year-old Robert Aguilas. Catherine Lebo is a friend of Aguilas and told WLOS.
13: He was an amazing person, a kind-hearted man, a loving husband and father. He was amazing.
0: Band screaming and hurricane sirens are not the only sounds that will be heard around downtown Raleigh on Saturday during the Carolina Hurricanes Parade. There'll also be wedding bells for a couple. Sarah Vela Alraquin tells CBS 17.
14: I can't believe the hurricane decided to throw us a parade for our wedding.
0: Mike Traley, NCN News.
15: When you were a little kid and you thought about what you wanted to be, teaching was at the top of your list. 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
20: Oh, Lord have mercy. All right. What's that? Nissan of Clinton time. We've got 4 minutes after the hour of 1 o'clock, 82 degrees outside. We're beginning to get some of that air in from the north, so it's a little drier out there, and that's going to be a little cooler this afternoon. I tell you what, though, it's super cool when you can save some money, and we got you a chance coming up next here on the Country Store for the next hour and a half. The phone lines are open at 910-592-1170. That's 910-592-1170. 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So whatever it is, you give me a call. We'll get you on the air live, and we'll see what we can do to help you out. 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
20: The Great American Shopping Place. All right. right. Let's get right on into the calls here this afternoon. Country Storm, hi, you're on the air.
1: Hey, this is Helen Runyon. I was wondering, did you have a camper listed for sale? Somebody call in and list one for sale.
20: I haven't had one in a while. I do have one that a gentleman was trying to sell about 2 or 3 weeks ago. If you want, it's a teardrop camper. If you want, I can give you that number. It's a pretty good deal. It was only 3 years old and used a couple of times.
1: Okay.
20: Let me see if I can grab that really quick here. It's a
1: What's a three-tier camper?
20: Teardrop camper. It's made teardrop camper. It gets its name from its shape. It's a smaller version. It's easier to pull and hitch up. Pretty roomy, but like I said, easier to maneuver and handle. And let me see here. It's a 910 number. 8-0-7-2 And he is here locally. He's here in the Clinton area.
1: Okay. Do you know what he was asking for?
20: I do not, sweetie. I don't. I'm not sure.
1: Okay. Thank you.
20: You're welcome, honey. Good luck. Bye-bye.
1: Yeah, you too.
20: And I'll tell you what, you guys, since she's inquiring about a camper, I would go ahead and put it out there. It'd be safe to say that if any of you guys or gals, if you've got a camper that you're looking to sell, now would be a good time to call it in and get it listed here. Like I said, campers, we haven't had a lot of those on that teardrop camper. It's been a little while, but he did tell me to kind of keep it going off and on. So I told him I'd keep an eye on it and see what we could do for him. But that was a really, I remember the camper, as he described it, was practically in new condition, and it kind of stuck out because it is the teardrop camper, and like you said, it gets its name because it kind of looks like a little teardrop, kind of like a teardrop on its side, so you can pull it with, you know, sometimes you can pull it with just an SUV, but it does still have some room in it too. So if you want to check it out, like you said, it's 3 years old, only used a couple of times. That number, 910-891-8072. All right, that's 910-891-8072. See if we can grab another one. Country Storm, hi, you're on the air.
2: Happy whatever it is today. I don't know what day it is.
20: It's Friday.
2: But it must be a holiday.
20: It's Friday. Good deal.
2: Good Friday, huh?
20: Yeah.
2: Okay, Nicole, I'm going to see if I'm going to put that lift chair back on. It's like a recliner. It's got the button in the cord, you know, the cord you hook up to the wall, electric. And there's nothing wrong with it, in good shape. I'm going to get it. I'm going to see if I can't sell it for a good cause. The lady that passed away, I'm going to try to help the family to sell it and give them some money for it and everything. You know what I mean?
20: Okay.
2: And I want $500 for it, negotiable. Like I said, there's nothing wrong with it, and I'm going to help the family out. I knew the lady for a long time, and Louise did too. Okay, the second item I got, I'm looking for two batteries and one charger for a DeWalt drill. I told you yesterday about what I got and everything, you know, stuff mm-hmm. like that. But I need it TLC if anybody's got one.
20: Okay.
2: And everything. And also, I'm looking at a good riding lawnmower. Everybody's looking one. But I got a lot of stuff to sell. I got that big drill press. It's probably about 6 to 8 foot tall. It's 3-speed. It's in good shape because I left it in my building. There's nothing wrong with it. I just don't need it.
20: Okay.
2: And I'll trade them for that if anybody's got a good Husqvarna's or Sears riding lawnmower.
20: Okay.
2: And I've got some lawnmower blades. You ain't got to go buy them from Big Blue. You know, if you can, if you want to. If you don't, well, that's fine. I've got a bunch of them. And I've got all for, you know, like the three-hole or the two-hole ones or stuff like that.
20: Okay.
2: Like I said, I've got a lawnmower for sale. This just is parts only. It's a Bridge and Stratton. I'm taking it apart, but I let the motor stay on there. And it's got the parts for the motor, the deck, the frame, and the wheels, and stuff like that. And you can part it out, or you can buy the whole thing just as is, you know, everything. You can't run it because the belt broke on it.
20: Okay.
2: Okay, you got it with what I'm talking about?
20: Uh-huh. Gotcha.
2: Okay, and last item I've got a whole lot of stuff. Like I said, I got rod and reels.
20: Mm-hmm.
2: Everything's in the front yard. I'll probably leave it out tomorrow. Everybody won't look at it. It's not a yard sale, but it's just, you know, to look at and everything. If anybody needs it or wants it, you know, they can come by and look at it, and I might give them a good price on it. I need to get rid of this stuff, sure.
20: All righty.
2: Yeah, me too. It ain't funny. But anyhow, that's it for me right now. 910, and also I got to go back over there in this hot sun and get some, they carried a dumpster over there, and that down my garage is half full of trash.
20: Oh, Lord.
2: And I got a job this afternoon.
20: No, sounds like it. My goodness.
2: Yeah, no, anyhow, 910-592-3738. You have a good day.
20: You too. Bye. Thank you.
2: Bye.
20: All right, so he's looking for a couple of items, and he's got a couple of items if you're interested. That Roddy mower, like he says, got a nice Briggs & Stratton motor. It sounds like some belts are broken on it, so this mower would be for parts or maybe project. If you want to go check that out, he's also got the lawnmower blades. They are new, a couple of different styles, so if you want to check those out, save a few bucks on those. And he's got that electric lift recliner. It's in new condition. Like he said, that price is negotiable, so if you want to go check it out, definitely give him a call on that. He's looking for a riding mower to do some trading on. He's looking for a good working basic riding mower. It doesn't have to be fancy, but it does need to be in good condition. And he is still looking for a couple of DeWalt rechargeable batteries. He does need a charger, too, so he would like to get those either together or separate, but he needs a good deal on those. 910-592-3738. Is the number to call. That's 910-592-3738. Country Store, hi, you're on the air.
3: Hi, Nicole. Hey. I have some really good deals today.
20: Okay.
3: I have a Troy built tiller. It's a rear tine. It is in excellent shape. It will start on the first pull.
20: Nice.
3: We're asking $250 firm on that.
20: Okay.
3: We used it for our gardens, and now we decided we're going to go a raised bed.
20: Okay, there you go.
3: We've got a set of four tires. They're 255 70 17. They go on a Chevy Silverado. They are the six lug that has the center cap.
20: Nice.
3: They are the Nexus white wall, but you can reverse them to make them, you know, black if that's what you prefer.
20: Oh, yeah.
3: They have about 70% tread on three of them. One of them has about 50% tread. He's asking $150 for those.
20: Terrific. All right.
3: We have some produce crates.
20: Yeah.
3: They are black. I think he has about 25 or 30 of those. You can call him and ask him on the price, and I'm not really sure what he wants for those.
20: Okay.
3: And we still have the breast pump. It's portable, glow-in-the-dark, rechargeable, never been opened.
20: Mm-hmm.
3: The ceramic personal heater and the electric throw blanket.
20: Yeah.
3: It's real soft. It's very nice. And the number for all of that is 910-596-1696.
20: All right. We got you, sweetie. Thank you.
3: Thank you.
20: All right. Some great deals indeed. Those tires, like she said, those are white letter Nexus radials. These are radial tires, white walls if you want. 255 70 17s. Like she said, they've got great tread on them. The best part about it is you got the tires and you got the nice set of Chevy six lug rims. So they are literally ready to roll. If you're interested, only $150 is the asking price. That's like buying a tire and getting the rims and the other tires free. I mean, it's a terrific deal. So if you want to check that out, give them a call. Also, they've got the produce crates, or we'll just call them stacking crates. Got about 25 of them out there. These are the solid plastic crates. They don't collapse. They're pretty sturdy here. And because they're stacking, you could use them for a whole host of organizational duties. But right now, it is the time to get the produce out. So if you're looking, a good deal on those. He was asking like $4 a piece. 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This is a rear tine tiller in terrific condition. 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She's got those new items. 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Could make some wonderful gifts as we head into the fall season. Go ahead and jump on the deals now, though. 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That's 910-596-1696.
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6: Hi, Nicole, how are you doing this afternoon?
20: Hey, good. How are you?
6: Doing fine.
20: Okay.
6: I want to put that king-size sleigh bed back on.
20: Oh, yeah.
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20: Mm-hmm.
6: I'm asking $175. I just need to get it out of my house because I've got a new bed coming in.
20: Perfect. All right.
6: That's why I'm got the price down there. It is a beautiful sleigh bed, dark wood, and hardwood, and it's in great shape. Maybe a nick or two here or there on the headboard, but other than that, it's in great shape, and I'll take $175 for it.
20: Awesome. All righty. That's a great deal.
6: My number is 910-627-2007.
20: All right. Sounds good, sweetie. Thank you.
6: Thanks, Nicole.
20: Anytime. This is a terrific deal. And like he said, you can believe him on that. The price on these beds, the sleigh beds, oh, my goodness. And this is a solid wood. I think he said it was like a kind of a dark or a cherry kind of style wood. So it's got a darker stain to it. This is a king-sized sleigh bed, nonetheless. So not only do you have character to it, some curvature, but you've got size, too. You got room to sprawl out. It is in great condition. It's only, I think he said it was like 2 or 3 years old here, $175. He's right. These things go for $1,000 or more. And that's used. You can get them for $1,000 or more. Maybe you could find one for like $800 or $900, but $175 is out of this world. That's a great deal. So if you want to check this out, if you're looking to upgrade your room or looking for a better bed, whether you want it to look good or feel good, you got it both ways with this one. 910

0: Hey, Nicole, how you doing today?
1: Hey, good. How are you?
0: A lot better than what I was yesterday afternoon.
1: Yes, sir. It feels a lot better, don't it?
0: Yeah, I was having a water leak fixed and found a copperhead snake.
1: Oh, Lord. We don't want them copperheads now. No, sir.
0: No. Oh, he was about 2 foot long.
1: Oh, Lord. That's a good one, too. That's a good
0: yeah.
1: size. Oh, my. I'm glad
0: yeah, I got, still looking for a vehicle.
1: Okay.
0: I don't care what the body looks like, long as it runs. And gets me from where I'm going to go and get back. I'm on low income. I'm a veteran. And I try to do what I can do. But if someone you know has a vehicle, that maybe I could work out something with them to, you know, make payments or something other.
1: Yeah.
0: That'd be nice.
1: Okay.
0: But anyhow, you have a good day. My number is 910-627-4938.
1: All right. We got you, darling. Thank you.
0: Bye-bye.
1: All right. Glad to hear everything worked out, too, with that copperhead. I'll tell you, I was late to work yesterday. I went outside, and there was another rat snake out there, and it was a long one. I know they're usually long anyway, but this is one of the longest ones I ever seen. I was like, goodness gracious. So, yeah, I don't know if it's the heat or just the time of the year, but snakes are out, so be careful. Those copperheads, especially in that pine straw, oh, my gosh, sometimes you won't see them until it's too late. So be on extra alert, okay? He's on alert. He is looking for a car. He's still looking for a good, dependable, reasonably priced car. He's looking for one either cheap or something that somebody could maybe do some personal financing with. He's a low income, but he needs something just to get him around town. It doesn't have to be the latest and greatest car. It doesn't even have to look that good. As long as it's dependable, it'll get him from point A to point B safely and legally. That's the main thing. If you think you got something or if you know of someone that might be able to help him, let's give him a call. That number is 910-627-4938. That's 910-627-4938. We also still have someone looking for the Pittsburgh two-row cultivators. I'm going to throw that out there before the weekend, too. Looking for a Pittsburgh two-row cultivator. Cultivators needs to be in good condition. Doesn't have to be brand new, but does need to be usable. So if there's anybody out there that can help, let's give him a call. Or, like we were talking about yesterday, maybe you just know somebody that knows somebody or you've got a good lead yourself. 910-590-6229. That's 910-590-6229.
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1: All right, let's grab another call here. Country Store, hi, you're on the air.
5: How are you doing today, Miss Nicole?
1: Hey, good. How are you?
5: I'm doing good.
1: Right.
5: Are they going to have that farmer's market tomorrow?
1: Yeah, they have it's called Market on the Square.
5: Where's that going to be at?
1: Right here downtown on the square around Clinton.
5: around the courthouse and
1: Yeah.
5: Okay. Thank you, darling.
1: You're welcome. And give me a second, and I'll get the times and stuff. I'll get that announced here in just a few minutes, okay?
5: Okay. Thank you.
1: You're welcome. Bye-bye.
5: Have a good day.
1: You too. Thank you. They're doing this on the first and third Saturdays of the month, the first and third Saturdays, I believe. And coming up, I do know coming up tomorrow, they're going to be doing it. It's called Fresh Market, I believe, or I think it's Fresh Market on the Square. Give me just a second here. I can get the details. Let me see. Yeah, Fresh Market on the Square. It's going to be from 9 until 1 o'clock, and it's going to be all around the courthouse, around the square. So if you're interested, they'll have vendors and local folks set up. And it's not at the market, so it's not like they've done in previous years. It's not over at the marketplace. This is literally around the courthouse. It's over here, I believe, on this side where the radio station is. You can come on down and check out some of the local vendors, support some of the local businesses. And like I said, this Fresh Market, pretty much every other weekend, but it is going to be from 9 until 1 o'clock tomorrow, all here in downtown Clinton. Let's take another call. Country Store, hi, you're on the air.
6: Yes, I wanted to advertise a moving yard sale starting in the morning.
1: All right.
6: At around 9 o'clock.
1: Okay.
6: And it's going to have furniture, collectibles, antiques, a little bit of everything.
1: Nice.
6: And it's going to be at 814 West Clinton Street, and that's in Roseboro.
1: Oh, cool.
6: And they can get in contact with me at 910-990-6148. And if somebody decides they want to take a sneak peek today, we will be here for another couple of hours.
1: Ooh.
6: So if they want to swing on by, just give me a call.
1: All right. Sounds good, honey. Thank you.
6: All right. Thank you.
1: Bye-bye. Two great ones about this sale. One is out in the county. I love it when we get yard sales outside of the Clinton area, because it doesn't. We got a lot of room down here in Sampson County, so we got a lot of communities to incorporate. And two, this one's going to have a lot of collectibles. Did you hear that? Furniture, collectibles, antiques. So if you want to check this out, like she said, they're going to be out there for a little while longer today. So if you want to get a little sneak peek, maybe get out there and see what they got ahead of time, then definitely give her a call or drive by and check them out. If you want, though, officially, they will be ready, up and running tomorrow from 9 o'clock until. This is going to be at 814 West Clinton Street. That's 814 West Clinton Street. This is in the Roseboro area. They're going to be out there, like she said, today for a little while, but that's only if you just want to come out there and get an idea of what they're going to have. And then tomorrow, to do the buy-in, they officially start at 9 o'clock, and they'll be going until. Now, if you want some details, directions, things like that, you can feel free to give her a call. That number is 910-990-6148. That's 910-990-6148. All right. And like I said, tomorrow is going to be pretty doggone nice compared to what we've had the last couple of weekends. Yeah, tomorrow is going to feel pretty good. So if you're thinking about doing the yard sales, or if you're just looking to find some, we'll see what we can do to help you out either way. Right now, we got to check out those grain bids. So don't go anywhere. Your Ag Report is next. Deacon Jones time. It's half past the hour. We've got partly to mostly sunny skies across the area. It's breezy. 83 degrees, that's right, in downtown Clinton. 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And the savings are unparalleled. 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Agriculture Commodities Report every afternoon here on the Country Store. 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
1: All right, and the markets are closed today in honor of the Juneteenth holiday, federal holiday. They will be reopened on Monday. So we're going to go over what the final prices were as of the close yesterday. Looking at our grain bids here out of the Clinton elevators for Thursday, June the 18th, things ended on a down note all across the board. We had corn down 475 to 509 a bushel. Soybeans were down 650 to 1143 a bushel. That's for October delivery. And wheat was down 350 at 497 a bushel. That's your regular. That high-quality wheat also down to 537 per bushel. As we looked up at Wall Street, markets closed down as well yesterday afternoon, with corn down just under 3.5 at 417 a bushel. Soybeans settled down just under 10 at 1122 a bushel. Wheat was down 7 at 605 a bushel. Live cattle down 2.25 at 246.63 per 100 pounds. Lean hogs were on the rise, up just shy of a quarter at 96.73. also per 100 pounds. So we'll see how the weekend goes, and we'll have another week of ups and downs, but hopefully things will start off in the green for Monday morning. You can always keep up with your market action every weekday afternoon here on the Country Store. Don't forget, today's Ag Report's been brought to you by our good friends out at Smith's Enterprise, where don't forget, that giveaway is still in the making, okay? If you want a 3-day guided waterfowl hunting package for four. It includes on-site lodging, home-cooked meals, guided hunts, and all of your travel expenses. 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That's Smith's Enterprise, 9269 Dunn Road in Salemburg. All right, let me get these phones reset and get those calls coming back. The Country Store returns after this on 1170. 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
1: 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If you want to check it out, once again, that's an Ashley navy blue oversized couch and chair set. 910-596-8696. 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We've also got a few more pieces here for the home. The dining room table with hutch is available. It is in terrific condition. It's got a vintage feel to it, but it looks great. $250. She does still have the antique bed with the matching dresser, both in terrific condition, but there again, it's got that vintage feel to it. $225 on that. And the sofa table is also still available. I don't dare, I shy away from calling to the sofa table. I mean, that's what they're called. But it can go literally, you can put it anywhere in the house. It'll work pretty much in any room. But if you want to check on those items, you give her a call at 910-990-2836. That's 910-990-2836. Country Store, hi, you're on the air.
10: Yes, ma'am. I was calling to see if the lawnmower was still for sale. I think it was the Husqvarna or something.
1: Yeah, we had the Husqvarna for $750 or the best offer this week. Okay. Let me see. Could that be the one you're looking at or looking for?
10: Yes.
1: Let me jump up here, and I know it's a 910 number. Let me see if I can find it for you here. Hold on. He just called it in yesterday, too, so give me just a second. Where'd you go? Lord, help me. Usually I can find them pretty quick, and I'm not sure. I hope I didn't put it on the wrong page. Let me check over here really quick. One of two. Hold on. I am not seeing it on here. I'm going to try it one more time. Hold on.
10: Okay.
1: Well, there we go. All right, this might get it. That's a Craftsman. That's looking for. Goodness gracious. All right. I am not sure where it's at. I know I have it. If you can, give me a few minutes and either give me a call back or if you want, I can call you back with the number. Either way, because I know I have it. I've just got to find it a little better here.
10: Okay. Well, I'm at work right now. So if you want to leave it on my voicemail.
1: Okay.
10: And, still I'll call you back, but I'm interested in, you know, the lawnmower. So if you could give me a call back.
1: Okay. I sure can.
10: And just leave it on my voicemail.
1: All right. Okay. I can do that. What number you want me to call, honey?
10: It's 910-214-9677.
1: All right. I will get it out to you here in just a little bit, okay?
10: Okay.
1: Thank you.
10: All right. And what's a good time to call, you know, and whenever I get me a break, I'll call you too.
1: Okay. Anytime, if you want to do it after the show, you can call me anytime after 2:30. If you need to call me before then, give me about 10 or 15 minutes, and I should have it here in just a little bit. So anytime you get a chance. Yeah. Okay?
10: Okay. Well, just give me a call anyway and leave it on my voicemail.
1: You got it. You got it, sweetie.
10: Thank you.
1: Anytime.
10: Uh-huh.
1: Bye-bye.
10: Bye-bye.
1: The guy that called it in was calling it in for a friend. He had two of them, if I can remember correctly. He had two. And I'm just not sure what happens sometimes when I'm using the Word documents and things on here. Sometimes I copy and paste, and sometimes they get copied and deleted. But I know I have a copy of it online, so I can pull it off of our Facebook page for or two. But I just want to make sure he called it yesterday, so I thought it was in here from yesterday. I will grab that. You guys may have remembered it too. He's called it in two or three times here over the last week or so. It's a Husqvarna riding mower, and he's only asking $750 for it. So it was a really good deal. That was negotiable on it, and from what the guy was saying, it was in great shape. It didn't need any work, and that's kind of what people are looking for. So I'm hoping that's it right there. All right, I'm going to take a quick break and get their phones reset and see if we can get some more calls. It's Friday. We're looking for some good deals as we head into the weekend. So what are you waiting for? 910-592-1170.
11: 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Again, that's 910-260-2151. 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

0: All right. So, yeah, I've got the number for her. So when she's ready, we'll get that going. Right now, we're going to grab another call. Country Store, hi, you're on the air.
1: Yes, ma'am. Good day to you.
0: Good day. Thank you.
1: I'll tell you what, it feels a lot better today.
0: It does, don't it? It's a little easier to breathe.
1: Oh, yeah. I've got a self-propelled walk behind lawnmower.
0: Okay.
1: It's in very good condition. If I needed one, I would keep it, but I'm asking two, and it might be negotiable a little bit.
0: Okay.
1: It's 21-inch cut, 5-horsepower Briggs & Stratton.
0: Nice.
1: It's, like I said, it had never been abused. I have another one that one of my neighbors wants me to sell for him.
0: Okay.
1: It's a Husqvarna riding mower. It's it's a YTA 22 horse V, that means vertical shaft, and 46-inch cut two-blade system.
0: Oh, wow.
1: Yeah, that's as big as you can go as far as two blades.
0: That's right. Before
1: looks a whole lot better when you mow.
0: Oh, nice.
1: He wants $800.
0: Oh, wow.
1: But it looks like he's kept it in the garage, and it looks like the thing is, I don't know if you're trying to purdy one around. Okay?
0: Nice.
1: I'm not trying to be in competition with somebody else, you understand?
0: Oh, no. Hey, we're looking for deals, and when deals come out, that's how we happen.
1: This thing is in really good condition, I'll tell you. He takes pride in his stuff.
0: All right.
1: But that's all I got today, and my phone number is 910-533-3625, and you have a blessed day.
0: You too, honey. Thank you.
1: You will.
0: All right. And now, I mean, and just to be fair, I will slip both of those numbers to the lady because if she was looking for the riding mowers, those are literally we haven't had any. Most of the riding mowers that we've had on got sold, and I think these are the only two that we have on right now that I know are available. But like you said, that is a Husqvarna. I think you said it was a YTA. This is a 22-horse, 46-inch cut Husqvarna riding mower. That vertical shaft, like you said, it does make a difference. You hear a lot of guys pointing out the vertical shafts on the show a lot. That's a nice feature to have. This has the two-blade system as well, so the cut itself is going to look nice when you're done. $800 is a very reasonable price for a mower in that good of condition. Now, if you're looking for something a little smaller, he's got a 21-inch self-propelled mower. It is in terrific condition as well, like new. He's asking $200. There might be a little wiggle room on that price. So if you want to talk to him about the riding mower or the self-propelled mower, give him a call either way. 910-533-3625. That's 910-533-3625. Country Store, hi, you're on the air.
2: Hey, honey, how are you doing today?
0: Hey, good. How are you?
2: I'm doing good, honey. I need to put on that we have got fresh blueberries for sale.
0: Okay.
2: They can get them in the pine or they can do it in the ice cream bucket. I didn't want to do it.
0: All right.
2: But they'll have to bring their own, like, ice cream buckets and stuff.
0: Okay, yeah. BYOB.
2: Right. And $3.75 for the pints.
0: Okay.
2: Or if they do the ice cream buckets, it'll be $15.
0: Okay.
2: And like I said, they can just bring their own bucket for the ice cream, but we got the pints.
0: All right. There you go.
2: Okay. And we have got some bar stools for sale.
0: Nice.
2: We got four. They're in good condition, good shape.
0: All right.
2: And we also have a toolbox that'll fit a medium-sized truck.
0: Okay.
2: It's the chrome one, and it opens at both ends on it.
0: Nice.
2: And it's in good condition, shape.
0: Okay.
2: And we have a bed frame.
0: Ooh.
2: With the mattress and stuff.
0: Uh-huh.
2: And it's in good condition.
0: Okay.
2: And we have the 2018 Ford Taurus for sale. It's the SLT, which is loaded with options.
0: Nice.
2: 77,000 miles.
0: All right.
2: It does have a clear title.
0: Okay.
2: And we're asking $6,000 on it.
0: Perfect. All right.
2: And it's gold in color with gold interior. This is a nice looking car.
0: I bet. Nice.
2: And
0: indeed.
2: It's good on gas.
0: Yeah, there you go. All right.
2: All right. And we're looking, we haul off like any kind of like radiators out of vehicles.
0: Okay.
2: If they got any that they want to get rid of, we take those, or any junk cars we take.
0: Okay.
2: And pick them up, or scrap metal like brass, copper, anything like that.
0: All right.
2: We'll pick it up.
0: Okay.
2: And get it out of the way. They don't have to pay us nothing. We'll
0: That's
2: just
0: right.
2: take it from them.
0: There you go. All right.
2: And we're also looking for a camper.
0: Oh.
2: In reasonable price, good condition.
0: Okay.
2: And it's the one that pulls behind a vehicle. I guess that's called a
0: pull behind
2: camper.
0: Yeah, yeah.
2: Okay, that's what we're looking for.
0: Okay.
2: And anybody that's got a headliner for a 1979 Chevy El Camino?
0: Yeah.
2: Reasonable price, good condition, they just let me know as well.
0: Okay.
2: And for more information, hun, they can contact me at 910-379-6196. And we're still looking at hound dog for my son.
0: There, you read my mind. All right, sweetie, we'll keep it going. Thank you.
2: All right, honey, thank you.
0: Anytime. All right, you guys. So like she said, a couple of items, a couple of good deals, and they're looking for a few good deals of their own. So they are, that's the couple I've been talking about that has their son. They're looking for a hound dog. Unfortunately, his passed away. He's looking for a specific hound dog. It doesn't have to be a specific breed. As long as it has the long ears, it'll be fine. But it does need to be brown, solid brown, with a little bit of black on its back. So they're looking for one solid brown with a little bit of black on its back. If you have one, or if you know of one, give them a call. Give them a heads up. Of course, they would be appreciative of that. Still looking for a headliner for a 79 El Camino. So if there's anybody out there that can get them in a good way there, 79 El Camino, they are looking for a good deal on a pull behind camper, like kind of like the teardrop camper I was talking about before, just something reasonably priced and in good condition. And they're one of the families that if you've got scrap metal or if you've got junk cars or anything like that, you don't know what to do with, you just want them gone, you give them a call. They have no problem coming out there and getting those off your hands. In the meantime, though, if you want to take a few good deals, they've got the blueberries out there just now coming in, $3.75 a pint on those, or you bring your own ice cream bucket, $15, you can fill that up, too. They've got a nice set of bar stools. These are in terrific condition. That toolbox is a chrome double-door toolbox. This will work for most of your medium-sized trucks, and let me tell you, the deals they were making, it is crazy good what they're asking for that toolbox. So with Father's Day coming up this weekend, it could be a nice addition if you want to check that out. They've also got the bed frame. It does have the mattresses. It's clean, great condition, ready to use. And I think this is one of the best deals we've had on cars in a while. This is that 2018 Ford Taurus. This is a SLT edition. It's got a clear title, 77,000 miles. That's all it has on it. This thing is in terrific shape. Leather interior, runs good, looks good. They're only asking $6,400. Don't get them wrong. There's nothing wrong with this car. The man that had it, he can't drive anymore, so they have to let go of it. So if you're interested, definitely give them a call. Check these out. 910-379-6196. Or if you can help them out, especially with a hound dog, really like to try and find my hound dog for their boy. That's 910-379-6196. I tell you what, blueberries, it's that time of the year. Don't forget, I think it's over in Bergal this weekend. We got the Blueberry Festival, too. So this is the peak of the berry season, I'm telling you right there. All right, also, speaking of cars, don't forget the Dodge Caliber is still available. This is a 2009 Dodge Caliber. It's got 150-some-odd thousand miles on it. It is going to need some work. They're only asking $700. So this would be a wonderful investment for someone who knows what they're doing. They got a little bit of time to put into it. This Dodge definitely will need a starter. They know that much. It's got a lot of new parts on it. It's had some work done to it, but they're ready to just let it go as it is. So $700, 2009 Dodge Caliber starter is definitely a new starter is definitely in its future. You can call them at 910-590-1880. That's 910-590-1880 if you want to check on that one. And then also I wanted to put this out too here. We have got a love seat. Where I don't want to say a full-size couch, but it's kind of a love seat style couch that has been here at the station. It is a beautiful couch, a small couch. It's in terrific condition. Actually, it's been sitting in one of our offices for a couple of years, and it has not been used. The cushions are firm. They're fluffy and big. It's got a nice floral pattern, and it's got like a velvety finish to it. So it is a fabric couch, but like I said, it's kind of got a velvet soft kind of feel. It is free to a good home. All you got to do is be able to come by the station and pick it up. So it'll be up here ready for someone. If you want to call and set up a time, make sure somebody's up here. Just let them. You can call or text on the couch. And like I said, it is free. 910-385-4999. That's 910-385-4999. And just for those that may be wondering, the utility trailer that we had yesterday, that has been sold. Okay, so the utility trailer, yeah, it's gone. But like I said, if you want a free couch, it's more like a love seat, but it's practically brand new. It's a great deal, and I think it's a lovely one too. So let's take a quick break, come back. We got more calls to take and more deals to make. Lawnmowers and furniture seem to be the deals of the day this afternoon on the Country Store on Funtime Oldies.
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0: You know, I was checking out Pizza Inn earlier because I always forget what day it is. I'm like, is it the first Friday in the month? But no, so they don't have wings tonight, but they will have, along with the pizza and the salad, Pizza Inn will be featuring Alfredo pasta and smoked sausage cooked with peppers and onions. So, you know, the kids love the pizza. Sometimes the adults really aren't in the pizza mood. Those enhancers that they have along on the bar with the pizza really kind of put something out there for everyone in the family. So if you want pepper smoked sausage with peppers and onions, or the Alfredo pasta, which now their Alfredo sauce is really good too. You may want to check that out. That's tonight only at the Pizza Inn, buffet in Clinton. Best thing I love about buffets, well, two things I love about buffets. One, it's always all you can eat. And two, no dishes, right? Yeah, are you with me, moms? No dishes. Okay. Back here on the Country Store, we're getting ready to head into the 2 o'clock hour. Don't forget to give me a call, 910-592-1170. We've had some really good deals this week. I'm going to see if I can pull a few of those up, just kind of recap some of the items that we've had. Exceptional deals on household items. And we've had some really good deals on the outside items. I don't know if the men's beach cruiser is available. This was a crazy good deal that was called in. He changed the price up yesterday. It dropped it down really quickly. And if you're interested, this is a 26-inch men's Huffy beach cruiser. This beach cruiser is in terrific shape. It's ready to roll. It's got a large cushiony seat. $25, you guys. You'll be hard pressed to find a bicycle tire for $25. And here he has, he's got the whole daggum bike, okay? $25. That's the man that had the two stadium seats. These are brand new stadium seats. Basically, these are folding portable seats. You could even take them to the river with you if you're looking to go fishing and you don't want to sit on the dock, or, you know, if the old tree logs are starting to wear you down, you can take the stadium seat literally anywhere you go out and about, and you've got a comfortable seat with you for however long you need to be there. So if you're interested, you want to check on those stadium seats, or you want to get that deal on that bicycle, $25 for a beach cruiser, 845-375-9371 is the number to call. That's 845-375-9371. All right, top of the hour. Yeah, about said bottom of the hour, top of the charts. That's a morning show segment right there. It's got a flow to it. It just kind of comes out when you're ready. But we are at the top of the hour here. 2 o'clock is upon us. That is your official Nissan of Clinton time. The rain is out of here. We've got dry air from the north coming in. So from here on out, it should just get better, and humidity should continue to drop, and the temperatures should remain, well, fairly normal. We've got 83 currently with sunshine in downtown Clinton.
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6: The Great American.
0: All right, back here on the Country Store. I did want to take just a minute of the show today to give our best wishes, our thoughts, and our prayers to the family of Wesley Purcell. They've got the search that was postponed, and then when they were worried about the weather, and it is going on now down around the Hope County area. Do know that the family is in our prayers, our thoughts for a good resolution, and hopefully they will find him safe and sound as soon as possible. I also wanted to let you know that there has been a confirmed case of rabies in Harnett County. The animal services up there earlier this week, they did confirm a case of rabies. So officials have been notified. I think it was a fox somewhere up around the Irwin area. But I know we have a lot of folks up around the Plainview over near the Harnett-Sampson County line. So just be careful with your outdoor pets and things like that. If you're up around the area, if one has it, then others could. And of course, it could spread pretty quickly. So just be careful with that. All right, back here to the Country Store. We got to get the deals going. May flip it over to some music here, but before I do that, I did want to highlight a few of the deals that we've had this week. Like I said, it's been a great week for furniture. And it's also been a great week for some of those outdoor items, too. The golf cart. This is one of the best deals that we've had on golf carts in a long time, you guys. It's in great shape. The golf cart comes ready to roll with a great battery, and it does have the charger. $4,800 is all he's asking, $4,800. He's here in the Clinton area. Don't let the number scare you off. 919-252-7900. That's 919-252-7900. We've also got the 5x8-foot trailer. If you want to check this one out, it's a 5x8-foot trailer. Sturdy, perfect condition, and the heavy duty. 910-385-7222. Pretty easy to remember, right? 910-385-7222. I've got a couple of high back ladder chairs or ladder seat chairs. Looking at a set of four. They're in terrific condition. He's asking $75 for them. $75, that's it. 910-305-6287. That's 910-305-6287. That is on the set of four high back ladder seat chairs. Also, we've got a couple of other outdoor pieces here. If you're looking, I'm just going to put this out there, not really specifically numbers, but if you're looking to do some lawnmower repair, I've got several guys that have called in this week with lawnmower parts. You heard Ricky today talking about some of those blades that are in new condition. So if you're one of the folks or one of those people that like to work on your own pieces, then that is definitely something you want to check out. We can save you some money on those. And then I've also had a couple of really nice tractors called in this week. Now, both of them need a little bit of work, but the work is very minimal and the deals are very good. I'll see if I can grab those details here for you in a few. Right now, I'm going to grab the next call. Country Store, hi, you're on the air.
13: Hey, Nicole, how you doing?
0: Hey, speaking of the, all right, yeah, good. How are you?
13: All right, I'm enjoying this cool weather.
0: Yes, sir.
13: It's a lot cooler than it was yesterday.
0: You got that right.
13: Listen, all, I think I may have three of my goats sold, I ain't for sure, but...
0: Okay.
13: I don't know if the lady's going to get them or not. We'll find out, but...
0: All right.
13: Anyhow, I got some for sale, she does or don't.
0: Okay.
13: And,
0: you still have the tractor? The 140?
13: Yeah, I'm going to put that 140 back on.
0: Nice.
13: And, this tractor runs better than Earth tractor I've ever heard in my life. I mean, it runs like a dream.
0: Great.
13: And it's got good tires, decent tires on it, good clutch, transmission, all that. The right brake works pretty decent. The middle brake don't work.
0: Okay.
13: And the tractor's it needs a paint job. It's a 140 with a fast hitch.
0: There you go.
13: And it'll crank it time you hit the key and go anywhere you want it to go. Now, it's got all the elevators on it.
0: Nice.
13: But it don't have the shanks and plows on it.
0: Okay.
13: But it's got all the elevators.
0: Got you there.
13: And somebody wanted a tractor and hooked a blade behind it, drag a road, or they could a can of garden weed, they'll just have to, you know, buy them some shanks and all.
0: Yeah.
13: Which we I'll take $2,000 for that tractor.
0: See, that's exactly what I was just talking about. It's a great deal. All right.
13: That is a great deal.
0: Yes, sir.
13: $2,000.
0: Okay.
13: And the phone number is, I'm going to put my wife's camera back on.
0: Oh, yeah.
13: We ain't advertised in a couple of weeks because really and truly, I mean, I probably just hate to feel that way, but I really don't know.
0: Like
13: if
0: it.
13: I'm doing the right thing by getting rid of it or not, but she's wanting a little small truck. She's got a 214 XLE hybrid.
0: All right.
13: This thing gets about 30 cm miles a gallon. It is clean. It ain't been smoked in and eat in. This automobile is a nice car.
0: Awesome.
13: I'm not going to have no mess. I'm going to tell you if people see it, they'll know.
0: There you
13: but
0: go.
13: I'll take 12.5 for it if anybody wants it. That's
0: okay.
13: Fine.
0: Yeah.
13: Phone number is 910-385-7768. And I do still have a Remington Liam Hunter 410.
0: Nice. All right. We'll keep it going, hon. Thank you.
13: Thank you.
0: All right.
13: Thank you.
0: That's exactly one of the tractors I was getting ready to tell you about. So if you want, you heard the man right there. I think it's an amazing deal. And like he said, this is a classic 140 that's in firm. This is a good, firm tractor. It has all the cultivators. It is a fast hitch. And like he said, it's in good shape. It's going to roll for you. It will need some, I'm just going to put it, need a little minor brake work if you want. Like he said, I think you could still use it like this with just the middle brake needing some work as long as you're not out there flooring it around the place. You could probably use it today. But anyway, 140 for 2000. That's a classic 140 farm all with all the cultivators. And like he said, if you need some shanks, you could probably call us up here on the country store and we might be able to help you track some down very reasonably priced. He's also got a couple, maybe could still have a few of the miniature goats, the little pygmy goats, if you want to check on these. He's got the nannies. They're all females. They're young and healthy. 1.5 to 3 years in age, and very fair price on those. Just remember, they're miniature, so they never get full size. And these are more, they've been raised more as pets and less as just a farm animal. So he really wants them to go to a good home. He does have his wife's 2014 Toyota Camry. I'm going to tell you what, as someone that is out here looking for a good used car myself, Toyotas are few and far between. And there's a reason, because when people get them, they keep them. These are good cars. They run well. If you take care of them, they take care of you. This Camry is going to be terrific on gas, 36 to 38 miles per gallon. Get out. That's crazy. Get out of here mileage. It's clean. It's great running. It's got that new set of tires on it. They're asking $12,500 on it. And if you want to check it out, just be careful. You just might fall in love. Don't forget, he does still have that Remington 1100. This 410 automatic is in mint condition, okay? So if you're looking for a nice automatic shotgun, this is the one for you if you want to use it or if you want to show it off. Either way, you may want to check that one out. 910-385-7768 for any of those items there. That's 910-385-7768. We do have, I want to check out, I said we had two tractors. We've got that 140 for $2,000, and I've got another 140 that needs some work I think it's like 22 or something like that, too, and I'll get those details coming up in just a few. Right now, I do want to grab another phone call. Country Store, hi, you're on the air. Oh, no. Are you there? Ah, shoot. All right, I waited too late. All right, we'll take a break. I'm going to get the phones reset, and we'll see if we can come back and get those going again. Stay tuned to the Country Store on 1170.
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0: All right, let's see if I got him this time. Country Storm, hi, you're on the air.
20: Hi, sweetie, how are you?
0: Woohoo! All right, good. How are you doing?
20: I'm okay. I don't know if it's my phone or what, but every time I've tried to call the radio, it says invalid number and hangs up.
0: Oh, Lord have mercy. See, that's another symptom. I'll put that down. Thank you.
20: Yeah, every time I've called, it says invalid number, and it automatically hangs up. Then I call it back, and it'll ring and ring and ring, and then I'll call it back, and it says invalid number again, and I don't know.
0: Okay.
20: Anyway, I got a lot of stuff still available for sale. I might just do a yard sale tomorrow. I'm not sure yet.
0: Okay.
20: Because I was asked if I was going to the 301 yard sale. Or something about some on 301 or something. I don't know.
0: Wow.
20: I told him, I said, probably not. I probably won't be able to. Anyway, I'm going to try probably a yard sale tomorrow and see if I can sell anything, hopefully.
0: Okay.
20: But I'm at 55 Bumpy Lane, and I just got a whole bunch of stuff, like the tires and rims and stuff like that.
0: Yeah.
20: So the tires and rims actually got the GMC plugs, their tires and the rims. They got the hubcaps included. They're 255R20s.
0: All right.
20: They're in good shape. And I've got a set of tires. They're just the tires itself, 305R24s. $200 for all eight of those tires, tires and rims and just the tires themselves. $200 for that whole set.
0: That's a great deal.
20: Then my husband, off of our Chevy, these are Chevy six lug tires and rims and everything. They're 275/55R20s. These things are in really good shape. He's asking $200 for that set.
0: Okay.
20: For tires and rims. I still have that Sony Mega Bass port. It plays your AM, FM radio, your CD, your cassette, your tape, everything. It plays everything really good. It's in really good shape. Plays everything.
0: All right.
20: We have that 10x10x6 dog fence with everything included on it for $75 for the fence. You got to take it down,
0: That's worth it. Shoot, yeah.
20: Yeah. Oh, yeah. Then we have that 2004 Toyota Sequoia.
0: There we go.
20: White new color, automatic transmission, V8 four-wheel drive, third row seats with the TV monitor in there. Cold air conditioner, it's very nice, for $2,800.
0: Nice. All right.
20: And, you know, just like my other home decor pieces, the whatnot, the holiday items, the baby items, the clothes, the shoes, DVDs,

0: I do have these shoes that are very nice. There's a lot of very nice kid shoes. They're like Nikes and little rain boots and snow boots and, you know, just different types of Nikes, Jordans. I do have a pair of gray Jordans. They got the number 23 on them. They're size 5Y.
1: Mm-hmm.
0: They're light new, and these are inside of my house. I don't put them outside of my yard and stuff because these are still really, really, really good. I think they've only been worn once.
1: Nice.
0: They could be for boy or girl. And then the Minnie Mouse shoes that I used to have, I haven't put up in a long time.
1: Oh, yeah.
0: These are the Walt Disney World size 6 little girl shoes, Minnie Mouse, and they got the Walt Disney symbol, Minnie Mouse symbol on the side, and then the word Minnie goes around the back side
1: uh-oh.
0: Of the shoes, and the shoelaces are black and white polka dots.
1: Oh, my gosh. How adorable.
0: Oh, yeah. They're super cute. They're, like I said, new condition. Nothing, I don't think they've ever been worn. Maybe she might have worn once, but they're still in really good shape. And like I said, I just got a whole bunch of stuff. I might be out here tomorrow. Just look for my signs and everything. I'll be out here. Just give me a call. I've got new in packets, the drink catchers. I've got some drink catchers. I've got little garden gnomes and a garden trolley. These are new in the packs. I've also got those little garden they're garden tool hangers, and you hang them up. Either you can hang them in your barn or hang them wherever you want to, and they hang you like your shovels and rakes and stuff like that for easy access to.
1: Oh, cool.
0: Like the pool stuff. I've got the pool noodles, swimming pool, those tents and everything. I just got too many items to name. I'll just get off of here. They can contact me. They can call me, text me, or anything, and I can send the pictures and some stuff. 910-385-1390.
1: All right. Sounds good, hon. Thank you.
0: Thank you, sweetie. Bye-bye.
1: All right. And, yeah, she is right. That's probably why, and I completely forgot. I usually stay so focused on the Maxwell Endless Yard Sale that each year I do usually forget that they have one in Johnston County, the 301, which I think it came first. The 301 Endless Yard Sale is this weekend. So this is from June 19th. And the 20th, so it's today and tomorrow, the 301 Endless Yard Sale. It runs more than 100 miles along, of course, Highway 301, and it goes starts in Johnston County and goes north, so it hits pretty much all of the counties, Halifax, Wilson, Nash, even Harnett County, so it's a pretty good long one. I think it goes from Dunn in Harnett County through Johnston County and up into the Weldon area, which is up around Halifax County. So yeah, it covers a big portion, and that is going on today and tomorrow. So if you want to make plans to check that out, that might be why some folks are not doing the sales here this weekend. They're heading up there. If you want to stick around, though, she's going to be doing some great deals. The Toyota, and they were one when Mr. Charles was talking about his Toyota, I thought about hers as well. They have got a Toyota Sequoia, and this is a good-sized vehicle. So if you're looking for something that's going to be durable, it's going to be good to go, and it's got the room, this is one for you. This is the one for you. It's a 2004 Toyota Sequoia. It's got that third-row seating. This thing has the TV monitors in it. So if you've got the kids, this will keep them happy. It's a V8 automatic, clean title, running great for $2,800. That's a wonderful deal. They've also got some tires out there, the GMC six lug rims on a set of 20s. They've also got the custom radial 24s, and you can take both the 20s, the 24s, and the GMC six lug rims for $200. Or they've got the Chevy six-lug rims and a set of 20-inch tires for $200. So you can take just the one set, or you can take the two sets, $200 apiece. Also, she's got that 10 by 10 foot outdoor dog kennel. This is what I was talking about, folks. When you have good deals on these, they do tend to go. I suspect this may not last the weekend. This is an outdoor dog kennel that's in fine condition. I think it's got the tarp on it. It's got the gate panel that goes with it as well. 10 by 10 by 6 feet in size. It will need to be taken down. $75. That is definitely worth about 20 minutes of your time, okay? And then she's got some of the other pieces, like the shoes for the kids, new and new condition, Nikes, the Minnie Mouse shoes. She's got Adidas. She's got name brand for adults as well. And then don't forget about that vintage radio. This is a Sony Megabass radio, CD, and cassette player.

0: This week, but it is definitely worth a look at. If you want to give him a call, this is a Farmall International 140 model. This Farmall is fast hitch. It looks good. It runs good. It is also going to need some minor repair work. He had mentioned the left rear wheel or the left rear brake may need some attention. That's what it's looking like. But other than that, this is a good running tractor. He's asking $25 or the best offer. And if you want to check it out, just give him a call. 910-590-7992. That's 910-590-7992. Country Store, hi, you're on the air.
1: Hi, Nicole. How you doing?
0: Good. How are you?
1: I'm doing fine. Listen, I got a brand new walker with the wheels on it.
0: Yeah.
1: Got a little turn house on the front of it.
0: Oh, cool.
1: Brand new, and I'm asking a reasonable price for
0: okay.
1: it.
0: Okay. Nice.
1: My it got a seat where you can fold it or, you know, just sit on the seat.
0: Oh, that's definitely good to know. All right.
1: Brand Mikey new. Anyway, my number is 910-723-2658.
0: All right. We got you, sweetie. Thank you.
1: And thank you. Bye-bye.
0: Bye-bye. Like she said, it's brand new. It's never been used. If you're looking for items to help in-home patients and or, you know, just something to kind of help make your day a little easier, we can always save you some money here on the Country Store. She's got a brand new, never used adult walker. This is one of the nice ones, too. It's when she said seat, I was like, yeah. This adult walker, like she said, it's got the seat with it. You can use it with or without the seat. He was talking about you can fold it up, you can use it or don't, and, you know, just depends on the day you're having. It does have the wheels that are in great shape, brand new, and ready to go. So if you get that, you could probably check out that endless yard sale. No problem, right? 910-723-2658 for the adult walker. That's 910-723-2658.
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0: All right, we do have, you've heard mentioned a couple of times, folks that have some of the burn barrels. Now we did have the increased fire danger yesterday, but the rain that we've gotten over the last 24 hours has really helped out. So even though we are still seeing and experiencing some gusty winds out there, it does look like for the most part the fire hazard has passed. So if you want to do some burning or anything like that, we've got one of the fellas that has the 55 gallon barrels. These are the 55 gallon metal barrels. You can get these cut or uncut. He does really good deals on these. They start at $15, you guys. You can get it uncut for $15, or he can custom cut it for you. And those custom cuts start around $20 and then just kind of go up from there depending on how fancy or how many cuts you want. Here's the thing. He can bring them right to you, okay? If you're here in town, if you're in the city limits, he'll bring it to you for free. If you're a little further out in the county, he'll still bring it to you for, you know, maybe just a couple of bucks more. I mean, come on, gas is outrageous right now. But he has no problem bringing it to you. If you're interested, you can give him a call anytime. And these are good for burning, storing. A lot of folks make animal shelters out of them, make a clubhouse, you know, whatever you want to do with them. You can call him. $15 uncut, $20 cut. 910-590-9508. That's 910-590-9508. All right. Yard sales. Like I said, we do have the big 301 endless yard sale going on today and tomorrow. Starts in Dunn and goes all the way up to the Virginia border. So this is at least 100 miles or more of vendors and yard selling folks. If you can't get out there today, they'll be starting up tomorrow around 7 o'clock, so you can check them out. If you don't feel like driving up to 301, we've got the big yard sale going on in the Roseboro area tomorrow, 814 West Clinton Street. All right, that's 814 West Clinton Street in Roseboro. They're going to be out there from 9 o'clock until, I love it, it starts at 9, so you got time to grab you an extra cup of coffee or a biscuit, you know, whatever you need there. If you want, they're going to have a lot of furniture, a lot of collectibles and antiques. This is for the treasure hunter, so if you're looking for that next best treasure, this will be one to check out. If you need directions or information, they may still be out there a little bit this afternoon to get an early peek. 910-990-6148 is their number. That's 910-990-6148.
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0: All right, you guys, that's going to do it for today and the week here on the Country Store on 1170. Thank you for the deals. Thank you for the calls. And like I always say, I do this show for you, but I cannot do it without you. So you all make it, and you make it very well indeed. 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Follow us and have access to the numbers when you can't get in here. You know, if you miss a number or a show, you can access it pretty much any time. Of course, though, if you want to get the best deals, you got to catch them live, and you do that by tuning in every afternoon starting at 1 here on 1170. We'll be back Monday. Hopefully you'll join me and we'll kick off another great week of making fantastic deals and helping folks out across the area. I'm still here with you for the remainder of your fun time tastic Friday afternoon. We've got some good stuff coming your way, so pull up a chair, whatever, have a spell, and enjoy, because it's going to be good. Right now we're going to play some tunes and enjoy a little bit of your 2 o'clock hour, that Deacon Jones time. It's 2:30. We are partly sunny out there, 84 degrees in downtown Clinton. 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
4: NCN News, I'm Melissa Vail. Israel and Hezbollah have reportedly agreed to halt fighting after a meeting on the U.S.-Iran agreement was canceled. The AP's Jennifer King reports.
5: Sources tell the AP that Israel and Iran-backed Hezbollah have agreed to stop attacking each other after talks between Vice President J.D. Vance, U.S. and Iranian officials in Switzerland were postponed. An apparent truce mediated between Qatar, the U.S. and Iran emerged after a heavy exchange of fighting in southern Lebanon that killed at least 47 people and four Israeli soldiers, one of whom was the commander of an armored battalion. Israeli President Benjamin Netanyahu posted that the army struck 150 Hezbollah targets, killing dozens of militants. The interim U.S.-Iran deal halting hostilities in the Gulf and reopening the Strait of Hormuz has been signed by both presidents, according to Iranian Foreign Ministry spokesman Ismail Baghaei. He says consultations through mediators were ongoing regarding the next phase of negotiations. I'm Jennifer King.
4: U.S. Defense Secretary Pete Hegseth has announced a six-month Pentagon review of American forces in Europe. The review's outcome will depend on how quickly European allies take responsibility for their own security. Overnight storms in North Carolina caused major headaches at Charlotte Douglas International Airport, with dozens of flights being impacted by the inclement weather. This man had to spend the night at the airport and told WCNC.
6: We landed here in Charlotte, and we spent 3 hours on the tarmac before they let us deboard the plane. And then my flight was pushed back until 1 o'clock in the morning. I finally canceled, so all the rooms were booked. Not a place to stay. No rental cars, so.
4: The North Carolina Department of Environmental Quality's Division of Waste Management has announced $18 million in the Debris Recovery and Disposal Grant Program, which aids in the cleanup of debris left by Helene in Western North Carolina. 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
4: Italy's foreign minister has abruptly canceled a planned trip to the United States. AP correspondent Donna Warder reports.
9: Italian Foreign Minister Antonio Tajani was supposed to visit the United States this weekend, but he has abruptly canceled his trip after President Donald Trump claimed that Italian Premier Giorgia Meloni begged for a photo with him during the G7 summit and that he agreed because he felt sorry for her. Meloni calls Trump's claim completely fabricated and said on video, "Italy and I do not beg." She said, I don't know why the President of the United States behaves this way toward his own allies. After all, this isn't the first time this has happened. Tajani called Trump's claim serious and offensive toward Meloni and all of Italy. I'm Donna Warder.
4: A Western North Carolina man has filed a federal civil rights lawsuit alleging that deputies with the Henderson County Sheriff's Office used excessive force against him while responding to a fire at his home in April 2024. The lawsuit claims this incident left him with severe injuries that required weeks of hospitalization. The lawsuit, filed by Hubert Lee Allen on June 15, 2026, names Henderson County Sheriff Lowell Griffin, deputies James McClure and Brady Guerin, and Western Surety Company as defendants. Congressman Don Davis made a stop in Rocky Mount to update his constituents on multiple topics, including the latest on renewing the farm bill. Pine Tops rancher Patrick Robinette, who is in attendance listening to Davis speak, said that North Carolina farmers are struggling to survive. He told WNCT.
10: We cannot keep doing what we've always done. 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We got to do this. We got to go new.
4: Anne Hathaway is pregnant. The actress is expecting her third baby with husband Adam Schulman. Hathaway and Schulman are already parents to 10-year-old Jonathan and 6-year-old Jack. Melissa Vail, NCN News.
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12: Nissan of Clinton time. We've got a minute after the 3 o'clock hour. It's turning out to be a super-duper fun-time-tastic. I was going to say foolproof, but fun-time-tastic. Friday afternoon here on 1170. Humidity is dropping now. It's not going to be completely dry like we had last weekend, but it is going to be, and it already is feeling better out there than it was yesterday this time, okay? The wind is still a little breezy from time to time, so you may want to hold on to your hats, but we will be dry. The rain event is fairly over for now. And it looks like we've got a nice, dry, cooler weekend ahead. And by cooler, I mean a little more normal. We're still going to be sweating out there, but it's going to be a little more tolerable. We'll have all of the details coming up with your forecast about 10 minutes from now, so you can tune in for that. Also, it's a Friday afternoon, so we got a lot of fun coming your way. I wanted to do some good stuff today, too, because I do have a few pieces that'll make you go, what in the world is this world coming to? Okay. And one of those this hour is going to kind of go along with the way or the trend that people have with eating. And there is a specific eating trend that more and more Americans are jumping on board with. I just don't see me catching this train anytime soon, okay? And I'm going to put it out there, see what you guys think about it. But also to balance that out, I've got a couple of very good hero stories coming up this afternoon. The 4 o'clock hour, I got a story about a couple of teenagers out of the Boston area. You may believe what they did, but this one goes, This one is a low blow, really low blow. But like I said, I got some nice hero stories to balance everything out, put a smile on your face, and kind of restore your faith in humanity, okay? That's all coming up. Speaking of Boston, you know, we got the World Cup going on. Boston businesses tonight, they're preparing for the big Scotland versus Morocco game. It's going to be going on tonight over at Foxborough Stadium. What they're really preparing for up in Boston is not a repeat of last weekend. Did y'all hear about that? The Scottish soccer fans up there in Boston for the World Cup series, they drank all of the beer in Boston. That's right. The Scottish fans, Scottish soccer fans last weekend, they drank every last drop of beer that they could find in Boston. And it had a lot of the Boston bar establishments. They were scrambling and making emergency runs Saturday morning and into Sunday trying to restock and get some more beer out there. Some of these places have been operating for over 30 years, and they said this has never happened to them. So hopefully this weekend will be a little more prepared for the Scottish fans. And I can't blame them. Scotland is rocking the soccer tournament, and that's just really not a country you would expect to rock a soccer tournament. So, hey, do your thing, guys and gals. All right, well, I'll tell you what, we're going to get the music rolling here. Stay tuned. A lot of good stuff coming your way this afternoon on 1170, and we're kicking it all off with a classic from Mr. Johnny Rogers. Rivers, Johnny Rogers. Johnny Rivers is that secret agent man. Fun time oldies. 1170. I was thinking of 007, Rogers.

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1: For the rest of our Friday, showers will exit the area and the cloud cover will slowly clear out. Temperatures in the mid to upper 80s this afternoon. We're partly cloudy overnight and temperatures will stay mild, only dropping to the mid 60s by Saturday morning. We're then mostly sunny on Saturday with highs still comfortable in the upper 80s to around 90 degrees. We'll then see plenty of sunshine to end the weekend. Highs will be warmer though, reaching the mid 90s by the afternoon. I'm meteorologist Grant Skinner in the NCN Weather Center.
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3: I was born and raised down in Alabama on a farm way back up in the woods. I was so ragged that folks used to call me Patches. Papa used to tease me about it, cause deep down inside he was hurt cause he'd done all he could. My papa was a great old man. I can see him with a shovel in his hand. See, educated.

0: Yeah, Ides of March with Vehicle on 1170 AM. Good Friday afternoon, everybody. We are in the home stretch to a fantastic weekend out there. Fun Time Oldies, it's part of the name. We're going to have some fun this afternoon, that's for sure. And you still have time, if you can't make it, to join them for the Coastal Beach Run 2026. Altraville Fire Department still has plenty of raffle tickets available. It's a 50-50 raffle. The pot is up to getting close to $1,000 here. Raffle tickets are only $5 a piece, but the more you get good deals. So if you want to get 5, 10, or even 20, you'll get a couple of them for free. So if you want to check that out, you can follow them on socials. They've got a QR code you can scan right off of their pages, and you can buy your tickets from anywhere online. Or if you want, you can reach out and give them a call, 910-525-5863. You do not have to be present tomorrow to win, so you've got plenty of time to get in and get those raffle tickets. 50-50, so 50% of it goes to the winner. The other 50% goes right back into the local fire department. So support the fellas and the gals that keep us safe, and have a good time, and maybe even get a couple of bucks while you do with the raffle ticket fundraiser with the Altraville Fire Department. I'm telling you what, though, the weather tomorrow for that beach run, oh my gosh, it is going to be super duper fantastic, and it looks like it's going to be a lot of fun for everybody. All right, I tell you what, we got to take a break here, and as we're looking ahead, speaking of fun, this year being America's 250th anniversary, a lot of the celebrations are going to be a little bigger, a little greater in downtown Clinton, and Sampson County area is no different. They are putting together a spectacular 4th of July celebration, and we're beginning to get the details in on that so you can make plans ahead of time. So we'll be talking about that later on this afternoon as well. Right now, though, we're going to take that break. Still to come this hour, you will not believe what more and more Americans are embracing as food. I mean, I guess there's nothing wrong with it. It's a good protein source, but I don't think I'm going to do it. Not yet. You'll find out. It's coming up on 1170.
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0: We got 86 degrees and sunshine downtown Clinton. Pretty nice breeze out there, too, helping to take the edge off. Your beach break's coming up in a few. Right now, we're taking a break with Orleans. Come dance with me and Funtime Oldies, 1170.

0: All right. Oh, banana peppers are never safe around mama. Fun time oldies, 1170. Hey, we're doing all right out there. Nicole with you. We are cruising through this fun time afternoon, okay? Fun time Friday afternoon. And I tell you what, coming up later on this afternoon, I got some good stories. The way the world is, it just seems like the news is just overrun with stories that make you cringe. I don't know if you guys have seen the latest, I can't remember. It was maybe Halifax County or somewhere up north. The teenagers that beat that boy, and they recorded it all on camera. Oh, my goodness gracious. It just makes you think what this world is coming to. It makes you sometimes worry, right? Well, I've got a couple of stories to try and restore a little faith and let folks know that there are still good people. There are still good things happening out there every day. Just because they don't get the same amount of spotlight that some of the bad stories do doesn't mean it's not happening. So I'm going to try and help out. In the meantime, though, I got something that might make you think a little harder around dinner time. Coming up next, we're going to see what people in America are starting to embrace as a food. Yeah, I know you've heard of it before, but I don't know if you know how well it's catching on. We're going to find out next on 1170.
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0: Okay, so in I can't say Americans only. This is kind of a global phenomenon that's beginning to catch on, but it is happening here in America too, okay? So researchers are finding that people, when they try insect-based food for the first time, well, they're finding that the people often enjoy them more than they anticipated. Yeah, so they did this big study, and they tested adults who had never eaten bugs before. And participants were asked to sample both protein bars with insects and cereal bars with insects. And while they were trying these foods out, they had scientists were monitoring their brain activity, their heart rates, and things like that. Well, the results showed that people became more attentive and engaged when they ate the insect-based products. They had increased heart rate, and that indicates heightened arousal and happiness. When they were asked to choose which they liked better, participants were always more likely to prefer the insect protein bar over the regular cereal bar. Now, researchers also called the findings very surprising, since literature usually always suggests that consumers typically reject novel foods, especially those with insects. Now, if you're wondering, over in Europe right now, they already have approved insects like yellow mealworms, locusts, and crickets as a food source, and they've been doing that for years over there now. Researchers say direct tasting experiences may also reduce hesitation if people want to check it out and embrace it, you know, long term. They have the insect fair or the insect festival in Raleigh every year. And a part of that up on the, I think it's up on the State Centennial Campus, but a part of that every year is foods. People can try insect-based foods there too. So I'm not sure, but this is gaining popularity. And once the FDA starts approving it, then we may have to talk about it a little more. But in the meantime, I just don't think that's a trend I'm going to be jumping on anytime soon. I don't know about you guys, but I'm good with my cow, my chicken, and my pig. I think we'll keep it at that for now. I tell you what, though, right now, let's go to the beach. Take our mind off the bugs and head to the beach. It's the Platters with your beach break on 1170.

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While you're there, take advantage of their deals like hanging baskets, now only 2 for $30. That's Escalante's Paradise Garden Center, 1200 Lisbon Street here in Clinton. They're open Monday through Fridays, 8 until 5:30, and Saturdays, 8 until 12. And remember, when you're ready to grow, it's time to go to Escalante's Paradise Garden Center. And we've got 86 degrees here in downtown Clinton. A little bit of a breeze out there, not quite like it was yesterday, but it is helping to keep us a little cooler. The main thing is you can notice the drop in humidity. Now, we are nowhere near what would be perfect, but it is definitely easier to deal with out there this afternoon. We'll have another run of weather from a North Carolina meteorologist about 5 minutes from now, so you can tune in for that. And I've got a great story that might warm the cockles of your heart coming up. In the meantime, we got a classic from The Doors up next. We're on the Love Street. You know, I lived on a Love Street before, up in Hickory. Love Street, yeah, it was a great little place. Fun time oldies, 1170.

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1: With a cool front working its way through the area, a few isolated showers and brief storms are possible through this evening. Otherwise, we'll see drier conditions move in for the weekend. Temperatures will be a bit cooler on Saturday. We'll be warmer, though, to end the weekend. Highs this afternoon will reach the mid to upper 80s, then we're partly cloudy overnight. We'll drop to the mid-60s by Saturday morning. We're so comfortable on Saturday with plenty of sunshine. Highs will reach the upper 80s to around 90. I'm meteorologist Grant Skinner in the NCN Weather Center.
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0: Terry Gibb. Funtime Oldies, 1170. Knocking, ringing that doorbell. I tell you what, you better go check it because it just might be a delivery, right? Or not. Could be anything. Well, today it won't be a mail delivery. Remember, it's a federal holiday, Juneteenth. FedEx and Amazon, they're doing their deliveries, UPS, but federal offices, federal workplaces, banks, those are closed in observance of the federal holidays. So do remember that. All right, we are cruising through this Thursday afternoon together. 4th of July spectacular. They are really beginning to put some nice plans together for Royal Lane annual celebration. If you want to come on out, the 4th of July fireworks spectacular will be put on once again. They got a whole host of activities beginning throughout the day. Live DJs, they're going to have food trucks on hand. They're going to do another cornhole tournament, so that's going to be a big one. The home run derby, bounce houses, all kinds of things. It's going to begin Saturday, July the 4th around 5:30, and then it's going to go through the evening with the fireworks. They usually begin around 9:30, shortly after dark. And this is a family-friendly event. It's completely free and open to the public. Now, the food and the extras, you'll pay for that if you want. But all of the activities, the ambiance, the getting in, it's all for free. So hopefully we'll see you Saturday, July the 4th at the Royal Lane Park here in Clinton for the big 4th of July spectacular. And there's going to be more things adding into the mix as we go along. Like I said, it's not only the 4th of July, it's America's 250th birthday. So there will be some extra special things in the works. Just wait, we'll tell you more. We got to take a quick break here. Stay tuned. I've got a hero story of a different flavor coming up next.
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0: All right, so this is a really good story here, and it's a hero of a different persuasion. It's a hero dog. Lillian is a four-year-old dog in Wisconsin, Weston, Wisconsin, and little Lily helped save her neighbor's life by alerting her owners, Robert and Karen, to a distress call. Okay, so it all began one evening when Miss Lily started scratching really aggressively at the front door of their home. The couple was sitting sitting there watching television, and all of a sudden she started doing this unusual scratching, just real anxious. They thought, okay, well, maybe she's got to really go outside. So Robert, the dad, investigated, and as soon as he opened the door to let her out to go do her thing, Lillianne did not go do her thing. She ran straight down the hallway, was barking at him like, come on, Dad, come on. And she ran straight to a neighbor's apartment. The neighbor, they did not know, had fallen and sustained some pretty severe injuries. The neighbor had been calling out for help repeatedly for a while, but only little Lillianne's exceptional dog hearing could hear the lady's cries. So Robert was able to call an ambulance. The neighbor got the medical treatment and was able to be taken to the hospital. And everyone, this story has a happy ending. Dogs actually can hear frequency sounds 8,000 hertz. Humans, on the other end, can only hear up to 2,000 hertz. So, yeah, dogs are hearing a lot better than what we do. And the owner said, look, of all the dogs we've had, we knew from the start that there was something special about little Lillianne. The couple considers their perceptive pet a true hero now, and she's got an extra spot in not only their heart, but the heart of their neighbors. I know. Aw, ain't it cute? Okay. And you got to give it up to the couple, too, for having enough faith in their dog to know that there's something wrong. You know, we're going to follow through and trust her ability. All right. Well, I tell you what, Nitty Gritty Dirt Band, you remember them? Great band for decades. You may not have known, but they performed their final show this past week in Denver, Colorado. That brings to an end their All the Good Times, their farewell tour. 6 decades of performing together. Legendary group. They celebrated their 60th anniversary at the Grand Ole Opry this year back in May. And I tell you what, 60 years of staying together as a band is a feat in and of itself. And they're such a great band, too. And I tell you what, if you like Nitty Gritty Dirt Band, then you'll probably like Saturday mornings. We got classic country every Saturday morning here on 1170. And you can probably catch something like this. Nitty Gritty Dirt Band. Fishing in the dark, taking us in the news. Funtime Oldies, 1170.

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2: In CN News, I'm Melissa Vale. Israel and Hezbollah have reportedly agreed to halt fighting after a meeting on the U.S.-Iran agreement was canceled. The AP's Jennifer King reports.
3: Sources tell the AP that Israel and Iran-backed Hezbollah have agreed to stop attacking each other after talks between Vice President J.D. Vance, U.S. and Iranian officials in Switzerland were postponed. An apparent truce mediated between Qatar, the U.S. and Iran emerged after a heavy exchange of fighting in southern Lebanon that killed at least 47 people and four Israeli soldiers, one of whom was the commander of an armored battalion. Israeli President Benjamin Netanyahu posted that the army struck 150 Hezbollah targets, killing dozens of militants. The interim U.S.-Iran deal halting hostilities in the Gulf and reopening the Strait of Hormuz has been signed by both presidents, according to Iranian Foreign Ministry spokesman Ismail Baghaei. He says consultations through mediators were ongoing regarding the next phase of negotiations. I'm Jennifer King.
2: British Prime Minister Keir Starmer says he will fight attempts by rival Andy Burnham to oust him from office. Starmer said on Friday that he was elected on a mandate for change and will not walk away. An 85-year-old is accused of killing his business partner at a Newton furniture company after he was ordered to pay the victim hundreds of thousands of dollars in a court settlement. The Newton Police Department says Willard Black shot 59-year-old Robert Arguez. Josh Dagenhart is the chairman of the Alexander County School Board, on which Arguez was a member. He tells WSOC,
4: Rob was a selfless man. He shared his wisdom through his servant's heart. Alexander County Schools would not be here today without Robert Guess.
2: The Hoke County Sheriff's Office is looking for a 93-year-old woman they believe was kidnapped by a family member. Catherine Peterkin left her home on Thursday to run errands with a family member, deputies said. Another family member called the Sheriff's Office when she did not return. You're listening to NCN News. AP correspondent Haya Panjwani reports on the summer solstice this weekend.
5: Sunday is the longest day of the year for half the planet. The summer solstice this Sunday marks the longest day of the year in the Northern Hemisphere and the start of astronomical summer. It's the opposite in the Southern Hemisphere, where it's the shortest day of the year and winter will start. The Earth's axis is tilted at an angle as it travels around the Sun. Solstices mark the times when the Earth is tipped most extremely, either toward or away from the Sun. That means the hemispheres are getting very different amounts of sunlight, and the days and nights are at their most unequal. I'm Haya Panjwani.
2: An East Henderson High School employee was arrested following an investigation into an inappropriate relationship between the employee and a student, according to the Henderson County Sheriff's Office. According to a news release from the Sheriff's Office, 25-year-old Colby Williams Saltz was arrested on Friday, June 19th, following an investigation. The long-awaited Medal of Honor ceremony for a retired Jacksonville Marine Corps major has taken place at the White House. Earlier this month, Congress passed legislation authorizing retired Marine Corps Major James Capers, Jr. to receive the Medal of Honor. President Donald Trump said of Capers,
6: "Everybody admires you, what you went through, believe me. Every one of his fellow Marines went down wounded, but Jim rose, pushing forward on a leg that shouldn't have been able to carry any of his weight."
2: Capers, an 88-year-old Vietnam veteran, is credited with saving the lives of the Marines under his command during a brutal 1967 battle, despite suffering multiple gunshot wounds himself. Comedian Carlos Mencia has been arrested and charged with 12 felonies for allegedly failing to report or pay taxes on over $8 million in earnings. Los Angeles County District Attorney Nathan Hochman announced the charges Thursday, calling Mencia one of California's biggest tax scofflaws. Mencia faces 6 felony counts for personal income and 6 for corporate taxes from 2019 to 2024. Melissa Vale, NCN News.
0: This is Fun Time Oldies, 1170 WCLN Clinton.
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8: Nissan of Clinton time. We've got 2 minutes after the hour of 4 o'clock. Boy, oh boy, it's getting closer to that 5 o'clock hour. You can smell it. All right, maybe not. 86 degrees in downtown Clinton. The heat index is in the lower and mid-90s. So, yeah, it's still feeling pretty warm out there, but the humidity is continuing to fall. We were in the 80 percentile range when I got into work today. We are down in the upper 60s right now. So we will continue to see that fall as we head through the evening. And temperatures will fall. We got a pretty comfortable night ahead of us. We'll have your forecast coming up in a few minutes from a North Carolina News Network meteorologist. So stay tuned for that. Also, this is a crazy story. This one kind of made me mad. And it's out of South Boston. It has nothing to do with them running out of beer for the Scottish soccer fans or anything like that. But there are some teenagers up there that have gotten themselves into a heap of trouble. And I'm thinking, the first thing I thought when I read that story was, what were their parents thinking? Okay. So we're going to see what you think about this and how I do believe this wouldn't happen down in the South. I'm just saying, I don't think it would. And later on this hour, I got a special one for the dads out there, because there are some things that only a dad will do, and I've got a perfect example of that coming up. Right now, though, I tell you what, it's time to get some music going for the 4 o'clock hour. What do you say? Let's get this done and behind us. We're going to kick it all off with a classic from the Four Tops. That's right, classic four at four, because just reach out and we'll always be there with the Oldies 1170 app. Ha ha, like how I did that, didn't you? Fun time, Oldies.

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1: The weather is looking good for the upcoming weekend. We'll stay dry and temperatures will begin to climb again. Tonight it's partly cloudy and it's going to be nice and mild. Temperatures will fall into the mid-60s tonight. On Saturday, we'll have mostly sunny skies. High temperatures climb into the upper 80s to near 90 degrees. And for Father's Day on Sunday, we'll have plenty of sunshine with highs in the mid-90s. I'm meteorologist Amy Wilmoth in the NCN Weather Center.
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Edison Lighthouse on the Live-In 70. So the World Cup continues. USA is taking on Australia right now, and USA just scored another goal, currently 2-0, as they lead Australia in the World Cup Series. Go America. In the meantime, we're back to the music here. It's Ace with How Long on Funtime Oldies.

1974 was a pretty good year, don't you think? And that's a pretty good song. It's a pretty good day, and it's a pretty good afternoon. Fun time oldies, 1170. It's also a pretty good time to help out the local animal shelter. That's right, you still got time. The big fundraiser for the drive for the Sampson County Animal Shelter is still on and going. Don't forget, you can pick up and drop off anything that you want to pick up for the animals out there. And don't forget, you can drop them off at any of our local library branches. This is going on through the month of June, so you've got until June the 30th, and items that are needed can be anything from cleaning supplies like paper towels and Dawn dish liquid and bleach, to treats for the animals. Can be cat litter or kitty litter or pee pads for the dogs, or a kibble, canned food, anything like that that you think of that the animals would like, they will gladly take down there. The one thing they do ask that you do not give is stuffed animals or thin kind of plastic toys, because of course the animals, they shred them up, they chew them up, and they eat them. A lot of times the plushies, it just doesn't work. If you do want to get them special treats or toys, the Kong brand usually is the safest. That's the best route to go. But the main thing, if you want, you can take those items, drop them off at the library, your nearest library branch. They'll do the rest. They'll make sure that gets to the right places, and the animals will definitely appreciate it. Newspapers too, that's one thing that they don't talk much about, but newspapers, it's a free thing. If you've got access to new old newspapers, take them and drop them off. Those are always a welcome gift. Those supplies that you donate to the local library branches are going to help all of our local animals in need.

0: And like I said, you've got until June the 30th to get those in. All right, let's take a break here. We've got more coming up this afternoon. In a few minutes, we're going to talk about a story out of Boston. These teenagers, I tell you what, I'd like to have a, just give me a couple of minutes alone with them. And there's some kids out there you can tell that they never had to go outside and find a switch. Mom or dad never said, you better go out there and find me a switch. And I think this is a classic case of what happens when that doesn't happen. It's coming up on 1170 AM.
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0: Right out there, we've always got the request lines open. If I have it, if I can find it, I'll play it for you. But don't forget, if you like that classic country flavor, then tomorrow morning, we got you covered all morning long Saturdays with country's favorite artists. And every weekday from 9:30 until 10:30, we like to splash in a little country flavor. Just kind of helps spice up the morning here on 1170. So we got you covered, whether it's Southern Gospel, country classics, the best and oldies from the 60s, 70s, and even 80s. You got it all here on 1170. And don't forget the beach break and beach hour every afternoon as well. It's just a nice mix. It's like making a cake. You got to have the right mix of ingredients. And when it comes together, it just ends spectacularly. All right, well, I tell you what, this ended, wasn't too spectacular, but this kid, I think the desserts are coming up just fine. Wait till you hear what happened. You may have already heard, but I'm going to tell you again. It's coming up next, straight out of Boston with Funtime Oldies.
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0: All right, so like I said, you know, sometimes, and I'm not endorsing child abuse or anything, but I think a lot of us grew up in a home where if you did something bad enough, you had to face some of those repercussions. And when I grew up, if you did something bad enough, boy, you got the switch. And the worst thing, though, was when mom or dad said, go outside, get me a switch. And if you bring one in that's too small, you're going to get it twice as bad. You know, you go out there and you try it. If you got to pick your switch out, you want to bring something in tiny, thin. And if it's not, if it ain't right, you're going to get it worse, you know. But I tell you what, it didn't happen a lot. And the few times that it did, ingrained in me some good features that have carried me through my life and given me some a better edge in life, too. And sometimes you get kids that don't need it. I've had children, you know, my children, for the most part, have done well. Didn't really need to do a lot of the disciplining on that side either. But sometimes you can tell when there may have been kids that were either not disciplined enough or not hugged enough. And I think that's what we got right here. This is how South Boston. A 14-year-old has been charged with armed robbery, okay? And sadly enough, that's not surprising these days. What is surprising is what they robbed, okay? They targeted a children's lemonade stand. Yes, two kids set up on the side of the street selling lemonade at a table. This teenager said, hey, let's go rob them. Police say the suspect, a 14-year-old boy and an 11-year-old accomplice, who is still at large, repeatedly walked past the stand a few times. The last time they walked by, they asked the kids if they accepted Apple Pay. When the kids said no, the 14-year-old and the 11-year-old suspect, they grabbed the children's cash box and ran. The cash box had about $50 in it. The two robbers had a gun. They didn't say if it was real or not, but they displayed a gun to them as well. The kids with the lemonade stand, David Brian, who is 12, was running the stand with his 11-year-old sister, Juliet. And they told some of the local newspapers, they said, look, when he showed us the gun, Our hands were in the air, and I told him, you can have it. Take it all. His sister was scared. They both had their hands in the air. The two suspects grabbed the money, and they were gone. The stand did reopen the next day and got a lot of support from the community. Even the local mayor came out to support them. A portion of the proceeds now they are putting into a local gun violence prevention group. So the kids are still selling lemonade, still raising money, but a portion of that money is going to gun violence prevention. Now, as going back to the teenager, the 14-year-old is a juvenile, so they're not releasing any information, but the teenager is now facing juvenile charges, including armed robbery and illegal gun possession. So I'm assuming it was a real gun. The 11-year-old accomplice is still at large, so they're still looking for them, too. This is just insane, people. 11 years. Think of what you were doing when you were 11 years old. When I was 11, I didn't have time to do any robbing between school and working after school and doing your chores at home and taking care of the critters. Like, there was no time to do that crazy stuff. But in the meantime, part of me as a mom wants to give that child a hug, and part of me as a mom wants to bend him over my knee. I don't know about you guys, but it just, you know, that's the kind of world we got right now. We got to be careful. We got to love our kids, and we got to make sure they know they're loved every day before they leave that house. All right, well, stay tuned. We got your beach breakup next. In a few, I've got one last story. It's a good one, and hopefully it will restore a little faith in humanity for you. We got your news coming up in a minute. Right now, we're taking that beach break with the Embers. It's those far away places. 1170 AM.

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2: 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After more than 3 years of planning, funding requests, and collaboration among local and state leaders, Sampson Community College is preparing to break ground on what college officials are calling one of the most significant projects in the institution's history. SCC staff, elected leaders, and community members will gather July 1st at 10 a.m. for the groundbreaking ceremony for the college's new Nursing and Allied Health Building, an $18.46 million facility designed to modernize healthcare education and strengthen the workforce pipeline throughout Sampson County and eastern North Carolina. The majority of the project's funding comes from state investments. The facility will house nursing, emergency medical services, and allied health programs, while providing students with access to modern simulation labs and hands-on training environments that mirror real-life healthcare settings. Student training to become nurses, paramedics, and healthcare professionals will be able to practice in spaces designed to replicate the environments they will encounter after graduation. From the pages of the Blade and Journal, the North Carolina Department of Commerce announced Friday, June 12th, a $2.5 million community development block grant neighborhood revitalization to Bladen County to support housing, infrastructure, and community improvement projects that benefit low and moderate income people. The award was one of 13 totaling more than $13.7 million that were announced under the program. Bladen County's grant was the largest. The federally funded CDBG-NR program offers eligible municipalities and counties the opportunity to tailor community development projects to the specific and most critical needs of the communities. Through investments in housing rehabilitation, housing reconstruction, public facilities, infrastructure, and neighborhood improvements, the program helps communities address local priorities, strengthen resilience, and improve quality of life for residents with low and moderate incomes. And lastly, Bladen County Schools recognized 23 teachers who have announced retirements and named Teachers of the Year and Principal of the Year during the annual employee recognition luncheon held Monday, June 8th. The system honored teachers, administrators, and support staff who made contributions to the district during the 2025-2026 academic year. Tar Heels' Vanessa Ruffin was named Principal of the Year in a vote by her fellow principals. Asia Burney of Elizabethtown Primary School was named Bladen County School's Teacher of the Year. Michaela McKinley of Elizabethtown Middle was selected Beginning Teacher of the Year. And Mitchell Newkirk of East Bladen and Elizabeth Robertson of West Bladen were chosen co-CTE Teachers of the Year. For information on these articles and others, see the latest editions of the Sampson Independent and the Bladen Journal.
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4: After some much-needed rain to kick off the weekend, things will stay dry as we head into Saturday and Sunday. It's partly cloudy and mild overnight tonight. Temperatures cool down into the middle 60s. Mostly sunny skies for your Saturday forecast. Highs are in the upper 80s to near 90 degrees. And then Father's Day on Sunday. The weather looks good, but it's going to be hot. Lots of sunshine with highs in the mid-90s. I'm meteorologist Amy Wilmoth in the NCN Weather Center.
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0: All right, we've got partly sunny skies, 86 degrees, and that humidity is still dropping out there, so it's looking pretty good. Stick around. I've got one more note for all of the dads coming up, and just for folks in general, if you want to put a smile on your face, I think this one will do it. So stick around for that. Also, we got North Carolina news coming your way. Right now, we've got the Temptations. It's never your imagination. Because you've got it locked on the Funtime Oldies. 1170. Yeah, no imagining needed. Tell you what, we're going to start this one over. Here we go. There we go. Don't that sound better? Ah, yeah. 1170.

0: All right. Classic from the Beatles. I think it's my word of the day, classic. It's just a classic kind of afternoon show, right? All right. Well, I tell you what, we got Father's Day coming up this weekend. I'm talking about 14-year-olds doing armed robbery of lemonade stands. I've got to leave you on a good note. And I have an amazing story and a great example about how dads are the best. I got it coming up next on 1170.
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0: So like I said, with Father's Day around the corner, I wanted to leave you guys with not only just a good story in general, but a wonderful example of what dads do every day, okay? This is out of Florida, and it's kind of nice to have a good story out of Florida as well, right? Okay, so this comes out of Florida. A dad down there by the name of Michael Williams, he has drawn a lot of praise online recently after what he did for his daughter, okay? This man, they were in Kansas City, so it wasn't even in their hometown. They were in Kansas City when his daughter, Julie, lost her phone. Guess where it ended up? It ended up in the sewer, okay? So what did dad do? He reached in, put his hands into the Kansas City sewer system and retrieved his daughter's phone. That's right. Now, his daughter, Julie, she's not a little girl. She's actually a young adult. We'll put it that way. She's a young adult. She is a singer that tours with Dolly Parton's symphony show, and she had lost her device after leaving a workout class nearby. So Michael Williams, her dad, he's an IT, he's an internet technician. He added security features to his daughter's phone that they were able to not only locate it, but locate it pretty quickly. Julie was able to track it, and once she found it, the Kansas City Public Works were able to get them in there, and her dad did the rest. And I'm going to tell you what, for anybody to go into a sewer for any reason is a feat in and of itself. But the only reason I think a man would go into a sewer that quickly, and especially just some random city sewer, would be for one of his kids. So definitely a great example. And just to let everyone know that there are still good people out there, family or not, willing to go the extra mile. Well, I've got one more song for the afternoon here, and this is a special one out for all of the dads, and my dad included, you guys. Fathers are the backbone of a family. I mean, think about it. Most of us, we love our dads unconditionally. If you ask me, there's just not enough time in the show or the day to list the reasons why I love my dad. But I know that I can count on him to cheer me up, to make me laugh, and make me feel loved when I'm down. You guys have no idea how this man has brought our family up from nothing time after time again. My dad works so hard, and I'm so proud and privileged to be his daughter. You think about it, guys, our fathers do infinite things to give us protection and to make us feel loved and try to clear all the problems from our paths, usually without expecting a word of acknowledgement or appreciation through it all. However, it's great for him, your dad, to know how much you appreciate him in your life. So take a minute when you can, thank him, let him know he's loved. Don't wait for the holiday to do it, because they're with us every day. 364 other days of the year, you can say, thank you, Dad, and I love you, Dad. So, hey, Mr. Ricky Nelson, sitting high up on that mountaintop in Boone, this is for you. Thank you, Daddy. I love you. I got

0: Hi, I'm Ellen Reinhart with the North Carolina News Network. 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
1: NCN News, I'm Melissa Vail. Israel and Hezbollah have reportedly agreed to halt fighting after a meeting on the U.S.-Iran agreement was canceled. The AP's Jennifer King reports.
2: Sources tell the AP that Israel and Iran-backed Hezbollah have agreed to stop attacking each other after talks between Vice President J.D. Vance, U.S. and Iranian officials in Switzerland were postponed. An apparent truce mediated between Qatar, the U.S. and Iran emerged after a heavy exchange of fighting in southern Lebanon that killed at least 47 people and four Israeli soldiers, one of whom was the commander of an armored battalion. Israeli President Benjamin Netanyahu posted that the army struck 150 Hezbollah targets, killing dozens of militants. The interim U.S.-Iran deal halting hostilities in the Gulf and reopening the Strait of Hormuz has been signed by both presidents, according to Iranian Foreign Ministry spokesman Ismail Baghaei. He says consultations through mediators were ongoing regarding the next phase of negotiations. I'm Jennifer King.
1: Ukraine has hit a major Moscow oil refinery for the second time in a week, disrupting hundreds of flights at the capital's airports. Russian officials said Thursday that this is one of Ukraine's biggest drone attacks since Russia's invasion over 4 years ago. The rain today provided brief localized relief for North Carolina's drought conditions, but it's not nearly enough to break the deep-seated problems. North Carolina assistant climatologist Corey Davis told SFNToday.com.
3: We can start off with the few improvements that we've seen this week across the Carolinas. These are areas further west in the southern mountains of North Carolina and upstate South Carolina. They have had some decent rain over the last week or two.
1: Deputies in North Carolina are searching for a woman accused of exposing a newborn to controlled substances before birth. The Cherokee County Sheriff's Office says it has an arrest warrant for 34-year-old Tosha Savannah Eller of Murphy, North Carolina. 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
11: Nissan of Clinton time, 5 o'clock, babies. The weekend is here, and it's a nice start to the weekend. 87 out there. Humidity is down, but it's still feeling pretty warm, so make sure you make it a good one tonight. Lows will be into the mid-60s. We'll see partly cloudy skies giving way to mostly clear by the end of the night. That sets us up for a fantastic Saturday with lots of sunshine. Tomorrow's highs in the upper 80s, and we'll be in the mid-60s for Saturday night. So looking pretty good. Father's Day Sunday, lots of sunshine, a little bit warmer with our highs in the lower 90s. Like I said, though, 87 right now, not feeling too bad compared to what we've already had this week. Yeah, not bad at all. And don't forget, the first day of summer comes around on Monday, so we're not even into the thick of it yet. I did want to update you guys on a news story we've been following regarding missing Wesley Purcell. It's It's hard to say this, but we did get a release from the Hope County Sheriff's Office. In the case of Mr. Wesley Purcell, they were able to find him in the area where he was last seen, and he was found deceased on site. So, unfortunately, the Purcell family is going to be dealing with a loss right now. However, if you have any information in regard to any kind of details that could lead them into helping them find out what happened to Wesley and how he died, you are encouraged to call the Sheriff's Office here in Sampson County or in Hope County with any tips. And remember, you can leave anonymous information. So prayers and thoughts go out to the Purcell family this weekend. And if anybody can help out to bring some closure, some answers to that family, please do so. All right, you guys, that's going to do it for me. I'm going to get up and get out of here for the weekend. Once again, I want to say a happy Father's Day to all of the dads out there. Keep doing what you do every day and know that we do acknowledge you. We do see you, and we do love you. All right, you guys, I'm out. I'll talk to you on Monday. Make it a great weekend. Have some fun out there. Stay cool. Stay safe. And I'll talk to you Monday.
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1: Well, there she is. Let's ask her.
0: Betty, is that Jimmy's ring you're wearing?
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0: By the way, where'd you meet him?

I've heard people say that too much of anything is not good for you, baby. But I don't know about that. As many times as we've loved and we've shared love and made love, it doesn't seem to me like it's enough. It's just not enough, baby.